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1: Yo.
0: And your grace and peace.
1: My Lord.
0: What's your grace and peace, my Lord?
1: Grace and peace, my Lord.
0: We name Zenu.
1: Yeah.
0: Zenu, Jina Zenu Family Hospital. 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
1: Baka yo.
0: Nyamisha bebre. 0244072006 Your friend Lord Agabus. Hello.
1: Hello.
0: Yes.
1: Good morning, my Lord.
0: Yeah, good morning. My Lord, see grace and peace, my Lord.
1: Grace and peace, my Lord.
0: I want to say.
1: Yeah,
0: send me what make keep your secret.
1: What's
0: your name? Make car 7 Found seven call for winning five times. Mahunya. Me pen time won't start with the 5 times, so it take it 2 hours. Huh? Hello.
1: Hello.
0: And then I see.
1: Yes.
0: Mr. Fawon suffer when you 5 times. Me pentem. Dum radio no. Oh, mommy feedback. Dum radio no waha. Oh, fra dum radio and san wafre.
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0: what dumuno?
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0: 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Zenu Family Hospital drew one son about 8 o'clock in the morning. 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Any grace and peace?
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0: Not sure when the man will pay. 0244072006. Your friend, me, Bishop Ernest Kwaku Nimukese. 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Asole amedano ye Excel Chapel International. 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
0: 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O Fran wa dum radio no. 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
2: Okay. Okay.
0: What's it?
2: Me pa cho me dumu.
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0: How can... 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
2: 1, 3, 4, 5, 7.
0: What are first seven?
2: Yes.
0: A brother was Fa when him 7 times and never didn't make us a foul. Now, what do you know? A very critical. I mean, you want to pay. When you say I cut 2 months, open your. 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
0: 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Because ni papa ni a stroke. 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
0: 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Oya de ni.
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3: Madam, mundum radio no.
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4: Macho ya huyo.
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4: Prince.
3: Prince Acho.
4: Basai.
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4: Say me kuno.
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5: Grace and peace, yes, Lord.
3: What's it, grace and peace, my Lord?
5: Grace and peace, my Lord.
3: Ya bompa ye ye, what?
5: But you.
3: Now you're very careful. 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
5: What you moto?
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5: okay
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5: okay
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5: okay
3: waji me adi
5: okay
3: o ba wanya direction yi
5: okay
3: ene da be
5: ene tuesday
3: ene ya brada ne date ya say
5: ne 11th
3: 11th august 2026. So what two voice in a clear?
5: Macha.
3: On say soft be wa wo preach ya, wo be fra fra fra enko e.
5: Okay.
3: Galibra officer no pay why? Good. 0244072006 0244072006. Hello.
6: I
3: bye bye. Bye bye. Bye bye.
6: Bye. Grace and peace, my lord.
3: Grace and peace, my son. I want to say.
6: I got you here.
3: Dum radio.
6: Madun.
3: Oh yeah.
6: Kacho lo ho be nyama di bi hami.
3: Oh yeah.
6: Mi ho yeah.
3: What to make people secret. Men kasa men chiro.
6: Papa can be chiro.
3: Ana men twa oba.
6: Da bi ho dey catch them.
3: Oje me di.
6: Oh, my
3: God, you ahoma ohun
6: eh
3: chichire obema enti uti de meka no
6: eh me chifa
3: me wusu wadi ahoma chichire obema
6: okay
3: ana me bu se urade se de na ekoso na urade kasa che me pren se se ma mompa ya ma na man sawe ya de en free prostrate ho a prostrate be kun
6: haleluya me okay
3: wo wo wo prostrate.
6: Ah,
3: me gusa
6: eh ana
3: mi mush
6: hospital.
3: Omo si
6: den. Prostate enlargement.
3: Omo catcher. Eh. Na me ka sem no confirm me.
6: Oh, I am na confirm me. Eh true pa.
3: Eh ye true me, eh ye nipa da sen na de ma ye de pipe at obo mm. Eh ye prostate and ye de amawo. Eh ye sunsuma de ye obo num hospital dro bia enko because me ho say wo Anwa Babesia, at the pipe, a show bemem. Are you not Mr. Lamte? Are you not Mr. Lamte?
6: Me, Mr. Lamte.
3: And you're not Mr. Robert Lade Lamte.
6: De Lamte, exactly.
3: We need prostrate.
6: You know, prostrate,
3: but I'll be home here to pay. My mouth 14 days. Who's I alien?
6: Hallelujah.
3: I'd rather catch me pain, says I alien and a bacon. What's the mean, sorry, dear? But I'll be home here to pay and son about 8 o'clock. Brashai mine, Fazenu ka, Siwezenu family hospital.
6: I don't remember, Papa, me ho, Ochano pa, and then me koko to wo, Asofan, and then by 12, and then on Bepon.
3: Opo anwaba, me wo huwe 20 minutes 6.
6: No, meba.
3: Me wo huwe 20 minutes 6 o'clock, why?
6: What is meba ho?
3: Man, Gatula, Bama Zuliki. 0244072006. Ye kwa shama, ye fa zenu ka, ni yesuwe zenu family hospital. Ye frame Lord Agabus, capital AGABUS. Hello? Hello?
7: Hello?
3: Yes, how are you?
7: I'm fine.
3: Me pa chong we?
7: Me we.
3: Are you, what did you cause you now?
7: What did you cause you now?
3: Dear Hina, young one.
7: Baba ni ni DNA mo apa?
3: Dia he.
7: Baba ni no.
3: Baba ni wae den.
7: Baba ni na o ka se. Ano ono DNA mo wa. 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
3: I see. O ma me ma ye sey.
7: Yeah, yeah, 5.
3: Wonu mi se. Ma ya de na wie. O mame ebusiam ya se brother David wani David Ando
7: Emi
3: jale bra be humi ando pay ansana bo 8 o'clock me start ya no pass 6 me point numero 6 bomba de se ne ya obi humi ansana ade ache wo de na emergency Tell me, baby, pain.
7: Davi.
3: What Jimmy Eddie?
7: Davi.
3: When Jimindi?
7: Me Jody, me Jody.
3: What Jimmy Eddie?
7: Aye.
3: A friend of past six, my point you made, because me who said. My name is Sawyer Dravenia.
7: What time?
3: We are Dravenia.
7: Aye.
3: I feel, what Jimmy Eddie?
7: Aye, my
3: name. Now we are mate, Emma Maker, Maker, Maker.
7: Yeah.
3: When you meet my maker?
7: We are meet. Now we are meet.
3: Emma Maker.
7: Yeah, Ewa, trailer.
3: But that's it. When I catch me?
7: Davi.
3: Your friend me say? But me did me?
7: Agabus.
3: Davi, Lord Agabus.
7: Lord Agabus.
3: What the Lord in here then? 0244 Brano Pebble Abbey Home.
7: Martin.
3: Ashai Mai Zenu Family Hospital. Jina Family Hospital Sambo Nas call this number.
7: Martin.
3: And yeah, me dasi baby. Wajimedi.
7: Wajimedi.
3: Mama wanna pass 7:30, watch I 8 o'clock. And community yenwe uba meku deep. Metro baby. Make sure anyone pay ya.
7: What's
3: your mother? 0244072006. 0244072006. Your friend Lord Agabus. Hello.
8: Hello.
3: Yes.
8: Hello.
3: Yes, I want to say.
8: Hello.
3: Madam, hello, hello. No, what to say?
8: Hello.
3: Okay, bye bye. 0244072006. 0244072006. Hello.
9: Oh.
3: Yeah.
9: Great and peace.
3: And yeah, great. Grace and peace, my Lord.
9: Grace and peace, my Lord.
3: Oh, where?
9: But
3: on. And pay, yeah, quay. Yeah, what's in your car? Yeah,
9: quay.
3: Huh? I don't pay in front of me, Wano. Masa, Mwani Mbra Mwusu.
9: Okay.
3: When you're my daughter, Seno?
9: Mpacho,
3: I. Mwa fa hi?
9: Ashama Zenu.
3: Udu Ashama, wafa Zenu ka, you drop a Zenu Family Hospital.
9: Okay.
3: What's so daya wakai?
9: Mpacho,
3: I. Huh?
9: Mpacho,
3: I. O papa ya ibeni?
9: Mpacho,
3: I. Unu mse, Wadiane Claire with my two eyes open. One Charles Damashi. Makatu Labama Zuliki. Brother Charles, unem me. Where's Shami Baby Pain? Damashi Charles. Bra office be whom you pay. Drew me one son about 9 o'clock. Wajimiadi. And there, Dabay.
9: And there, brother.
3: A brother, and a date here, say. And a date here, 11th. 11th day. 11th August.
9: Yeah.
3: 2026. Mm. And you're the brother, Charles Damashi.
9: But,
3: Men no walk, I say. Tell you, baby, I'll be the brother, mommy, who say, we're POP.
9: But,
3: is that correct?
9: Pacha.
3: Oya munshew.
9: Dabi.
3: Wa shia me baby pain.
9: Pacha na.
3: Nse ma me catch when you hu.
9: Pacha se.
3: Nse ma me catch when you hu.
9: Pacha na.
3: Bra shine my be hu me anu pain. Na papa anya hwe bone anya hwe. Ah?
9: Pacha what?
3: Why you POP adwuma na che?
9: Pacha.
3: Ah?
9: Pacha.
3: For how long?
9: For 6 years.
3: 6 good years now, yeah, master.
9: But you
3: me no be din come on. We need. What Jimmy Eddie?
9: But
3: you qua shy man. You fa Zenu car. You see with Zenu Family Hospital. Well, I just. Me no be din come on. Make sure any man no pay.
9: But you
3: want. And yeah, yamin ka.
9: Thank you, sir.
3: Zenu Family Hospital. Jan Family Hospital, sign born as in. Never frame a number. We have frame a number. I'm a money baby for what? Yamisha Bibri. Ashai Mai. Zenu Family Hospital. Hello? Hello?
10: Hello?
3: Yes, how are you?
10: I'm fine.
3: Chiani enko, ofranu wa chiani enko.
10: Good morning.
3: When you're serious, I have a good morning. When you're ready for Lano, so. Why? Yeah. Ofra, we see grace and peace, my Lord.
10: Okay, grace and peace, my Lord.
3: What is that, chairman? Ma wunye mami yunu ewa wuhu me kaba kwa chilo o ba den me urama kudipo ama wai
9: chill
3: dumu radio no respect yourself ushana utimi dumu radio na kati kwa nini tf radio
9: adumu
3: edase chungu kula afi tieme ebra ufreme no eh
9: shan
3: we ura oh masa ok bye bye Bye bye. Mempesa. Bye bye. May you afresh. You are proving stubborn. 0244072006. 0244072006. Hello.
11: Yeah, hello. Good hello. Morning. Yeah, hello. Good morning.
3: Yes. Yanchia, good morning. What are you program now with
11: you? Patrick.
3: Anna, yeah, cast. Now we are the open. Messi Yanchia, good morning. We have grace and peace. My Lord.
11: Grace and peace, my Lord.
3: Oh, yeah.
11: By Sonya Madu.
3: Oh, mammy, what was saying?
11: Baku.
3: Unquown, no, mammy, ba.
11: By Sonya.
3: Oh. Because they knew Hannah knew. Oh, mammy, Tiazin.
11: By Sonya.
3: They knew Hannah and yet, becoming who said, I somewhat see. Oh. Found Safu and him 3 times. Let me hear him.
11: But you said, me and him.
3: Fafa when him 3 times, Sabin Kum.
11: 1, 2, 3. But you may
3: be. Aye, 1 Sylvester.
11: But you am here.
3: And a 1 Festus.
11: Festus, eh, me here.
3: Unu and Festus, Kofi. Because me who wa dam for no se and your brother Sylvester. And you wa dam for ne gabrate gabrazi.
11: That's right.
3: You wa dam for gabrazi Kofi Festus.
11: That's right.
3: Me who said Shia me da Sylvester.
11: Debbie.
3: Jalebra office. Brabi humi and pay and son about 8 o'clock.
11: That's right.
3: Why you mumu pain?
11: That's right.
3: Why you mumu pain?
11: That's right.
3: Where jai?
11: That's right.
3: Brahmin kasem chro. And no me eden ami huin. Uya mu isheo.
11: That's right.
3: Me kasem biacho. Jalebra bi humi. Jalebra office be whom you pay away. When your direction,
11: but why?
3: Yeah, quite shy, my. Yeah, fa zenu car. Yeah, drop who zenu family hospital. Jina family hospital, sign born as a family number. We are.
11: But why?
3: Me da wasi bebre.
11: Yeah, which me da.
3: Good. Hello. Yeah, quite shy, my. Yeah, fa zenu car. Na ye si e wu zenu family hospital. Ene, e ye Tuesday. And then 11th August 2026. No, we have life and color. Hello?
12: Hello?
3: Yes.
12: Grace and peace, my Lord.
3: What's the grace and peace, my Lord?
12: Grace and peace, my Lord.
3: Oh, what is that, chairman?
12: My Lord, dear tomorrow.
3: Who are you, Yahweh?
12: Pastor, see.
3: Who are you, Yahweh?
12: Pastor, I.
3: Ana watra hami ayo wabra busi. Eh? Men kasem bin chwa na men chwa oba.
12: Awe, jya kan chwa.
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3: Hmm.
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12: Baye miya.
3: Ana wani Vivian. Owa site. 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
12: Okay.
3: One name Mr. Amon Aja.
12: amu aja
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12: bajo yu da
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12: Adafu.
3: Oh, too bad. 0244072006. You know, you're quite sure, man. You're fast, Zenuka. Yes, Zenu Family Hospital. 50 and pay 6 o'clock. Me also have to enumer. Hello?
13: Daddy.
3: Hello?
13: Grace and peace, my lord.
3: Grace and peace. My daughter, I want to say.
13: Yes, I don't know.
3: And pay your queen.
13: But
3: you are quite a shaman. You do a shaman. You are for Zenuka. You drop a Zenu Family Hospital, right?
13: But
3: you. Oh, yeah.
13: Yes, I do.
3: Every day I can't send you a chime. Maybe so I mean, so I can't credit you.
13: But
3: you. I can't credit.
13: But
3: you. There is a guy. Bia, every day they not a fresh me. Waha me many channels. So your friend is Jonathan. Where you there?
13: But you are me kuno.
3: Where is this here?
13: But you are da.
3: Who kuna da?
13: Bacha.
3: And I will sleep.
13: Bacha, no me bompae.
3: We are smart lady. Then manada na bompae. Because me who say as a wo. And you kuni Jonathan.
13: Bacha.
3: And you know Rahel.
13: Bacha, yeah.
3: And you know Rahel, Amanin.
13: Bacha, and daddy.
3: Mommy, be whom you are to pay. Yes, I was solid bomb by a watermanka. Where's Yamida?
13: Pacha David.
3: Jonathan, why are you one day?
13: Pacha and Daddy.
3: Me Pacho Brabi, whom you are to pay? On Penn, who has sent back Okra? When me?
13: Daddy Pacha minimum.
3: What Jimmy Eddie?
13: Make you with the
3: power. Send your bay, I'll bet Jimmy Eddie more. Every other mammy who said, Oh, bomb pie, and we are Yana Coton Brazia.
13: Daddy, my day, umpa.
3: Every other young coupon. What did me, Eddie?
13: Daddy, my jewel, Eddie.
3: Bra office, be home.
13: Pacho.
3: Tom Brazia, and I can make us in the actual. To make it put secret.
13: Daddy, Pacho, me to make it paper.
3: Mama, 8 o'clock in the morning. When your direction? No?
13: Pacho, me nyani, ashaya mai.
3: Who do ashaya my main station? You can still call this number. Me with Zenu, Bruno, I find Zenu.
13: Zenu, Pacho.
3: If you don't do ashaya mai, what for Zenu car? 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
13: Pacho.
3: Better still, oh, bane bi bichiro wadren. Number we are, my number.
13: Pacho.
3: Who don't do ashaya mai? No urefi bibi. 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Me man bechiro kwai. Brazil, medasi.
13: Not
3: medasi. 0244072006 Your friend Lord Agabus. I saw you medano ye Excel Chapel International. Yawa Shama Zeno. Hello.
14: Hello.
3: Yes.
14: Good peace and love.
3: Here watch it. Me be butu. Akoto baby. Peace and love. Peace and love. What's the grace and peace, my Lord?
14: Grace and peace, my Lord.
3: Oh, yeah. Lakatu Labama Zudiki and Dika. What did you say?
14: Nothing.
3: What did you say?
14: Asembi
3: Kosu Osunsumu. Can I talk to you?
14: No, you can talk, please.
3: I can do that.
14: Yes.
3: Asembi kosu osunsumu. Na me bi so a kire o. 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
14: 19
3: one brother set asari
14: pa cho mia
3: we shi ameda me ne wo ka sey ya shi asari set ni one brother set asari
14: pa cho mia
3: we shi ameda
14: maybe
3: ameda bay
14: Ene
3: ya Benanda. Benanda, ne date ya say?
14: Ene 11th.
3: 11th day.
14: August.
3: 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Clay huwe juman, clay.
14: Me suye clay nuprita before.
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14: Na me ye clay nuprita.
3: Wana kachire me?
14: Baby da.
3: Uye mwishe u?
14: Uye mwishe
3: 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You're in a quash, am I? Near Fazenu car, near Sue Zenu Family Hospital. Would you have Family Hospital signboard? Nothing. Na what frame and number? Oh, frame and number. Me money, baby found. Now, I'm going to do a breme. And there, a year that your friend is set a brother. And there, Tuesday. And there, 11th August 2026. And then August 11th, 2026. Ntiano pay. Nyame beye nyame. Name so maye winyankopo de shikonkro. 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Sun sun bay. 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Na wesi we zenu family hospital. Hello.
15: Hello.
3: Epacho grace and peace.
15: Grace and peace, my lord.
3: Okay, sir friend.
15: Some catastrophe cofodia.
3: Cofolidia. What baby and the one?
15: What baby I want to find a Mr. Pan on the office?
3: Yamin Yaday.
15: Mr. Pan on the office.
3: Okay. Are the one by Ufu Cofodia by my
15: watch? The first time I've on him.
3: A dear problem.
15: If I told never now, Oko school. Now, almost say almost school, or I'll tell you trash it in. And one on the Indo hospital. What you mean, Cassa? I'm a medina rushes out of hospital for floor, so star doctors who are wounded across war. The apparent epidium, mamma, the nuclear duty force me a man on force. When I yell in a stand and any one eight can assure, they want to mean Cassa. The two come in the bar on us, then can I mean? I will tell my contempt disappear from the city, a plan of what on earth. Washa sekundi school.
3: Pepe acho, oba wuko school.
15: Pepe acho,
3: ani yesu watia we trashi.
15: O trashi so intimi kasa.
3: O trashi anu ana kwa intimi kasa biyo.
15: Pepe acho,
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15: Pepe acho, we dina nante acha pa, ya leni ba nusu 2 years, the man and teacher.
3: Yaliano Ebano su 2 years.
15: Pachai.
3: What the nan and teacher?
15: The nan and teacher, when you meet them, find them coin. Hospital at the scene in a.
3: Stena Casani, my doctor, for someone who the cause of the problem.
15: Who the cause of the pedianum?
3: Oh, Barmen Chain, Ufi Kufulidia, Ebamen Chawa Shaman Zenu.
15: Pachai.
3: A quantra. Me ma wa ukwaya ma ubano and now Bane Kasaba and now Bane Tima start to school back.
15: What's wrong with my start to school back? I was just going to try PM, going to try PM.
3: And baby, Obane Timi Kasa.
15: If I try and show you Timi Kasa, all right. Oh, my mom says, and your car.
3: Oh, by me, my mom says, and your
15: car. What's wrong?
3: What the Obane Fee Kufuli do ya? And the Bame Jawa Shama Zinu.
15: What's wrong?
3: Ya Fanny Brown. Yem protecting one shasa attack ni bio. What?
15: Amen.
3: Yamin kan hu bebre.
15: Acho kan
3: me da se. Ghana for. Ye frame Lord Agabus. Aswale ni ye Excel Chapel International. And pe a shama ni ye nyina ye ko.
16: With the application letter no kwa within 1 week omo afrani
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3: 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Men sign and frame bio. 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
3: Wai odaya.
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3: Oh wai.
17: Our kumti ten.
3: Genti ame unu mse. Oh, I'm ready to go. Man, who said, what is
17: that?
3: I'm going to pray.
17: What
3: is that? What is that? You're not a boy, sir. Look at what Emmanuel Abdullahi.
17: Bacha mia.
3: Brabi wome, o starson, we ni pakasiya pa. Waji mia.
17: Bacha waji wili.
3: Wami kafoka, shiamwa shaman zino, and then me nyaswa le consultation. E starti anu pa 6, ni wo hotu en numere 6, why?
17: Bacha yu wali.
3: Mida asimu, hello? Babia will be ala, Brabidua Shama, who be dua Shama, what for Zenuka? Hello?
18: Mani.
3: Focus a friend.
18: That's a friend.
3: Who is Islevon?
18: Thank you.
3: What is Adansia Air Cosmo?
19: The number
3: you're
19: trying to reach.
18: Obano, you're 15.
3: Yeah, ma, when you marry what? When am I? And then me, I'm sorry. And then I'll buy, we'll be yammy 101. 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

0: Wow, what did the Ecosu? 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
0: 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But no. Ana second one is wu Friday. That's a 1 week na two ni nyina ko.
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4: Now, the entire Obana Chichiri, when you're on the
6: say, yes.
4: A dying out when you were banner. e papa esie no opese o gifri wunsem e na won so ma kwan because woni be ma na bere enti won so ma kwan e na won so pese o you free ho ba besia
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6: Lawyer one sentient case ye BS in our realm. 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So, or ba or for. Mama say, Madame Masoko non dinkubu, San say, I will be pacho. Daddy, or bano be, and son of Bob, menena, and I will me bano, Ankasa, or Ucha Muba. So, or let this say, Dintina, or Jania Chow, young coupon. John Wane Papa say, Udina Brodia, any, for soon sumo lawyer no, a dinner semano. Now, or Jew, young coupon, he say, Fahudia, a bayanidia. Amen.
4: A radi be home of Bompo, or Papa.
5: Yo,
4: yeah, boy, baka sa.
5: Hey,
4: asamo.
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2: So a woman that was never running you from.
1: Amen.
2: Hospital that was never running you from.
1: Amen.
2: A mama near that was never running you from.
1: Amen.
2: Can't come she had that was never running you from.
1: Amen.
2: A running castle.
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1: Jesus.
2: What time on say we be so beg you cry I ready new cry see what
1: Jesus
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4: yes na be two
2: e baba be two
4: e say what ti urade nyankopon
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2: 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Emma, a radiba whom?
1: Amen.
2: Yahoo Abakasam.
1: We used to
2: be a radiba cheer what town fooker.
1: Yes.
2: Amma near Madan.
4: Is the catch up to 6:11? Send your radiant coupon.
2: Send your radiant coupon walking.
4: Bone some.
2: Wouldn't it, Papa Bone some?
4: No phone, no pimp.
2: No phone, no pimp from
4: Nakasau.
2: Nakasa.
4: Israel fear. It's what dear.
2: Israel fear. She want your pony in and to what I'm going to talk cramped anywhere we are dear. I know.
4: Yes.
1: Fire.
2: Bumpire, no, sweet Jacqueline, a town for so, and said, David, sign it. Bumpire, my town for no one such. Yes, you see me town for what? Oh, pass me dinner so he in a father and never could.
4: Yes.
2: Maybe I print and press.
1: Debbie.
2: Send the brother, send you who send a Yamayanaya, or to make a pharmacy, or to make a hospital, quite dear Drew. Need to pan. What to be from us, what to be hospital, quite dear Drew, and that's why you're buying for. No one to be kind just offer some air by for 2 months, dear, medium, the Java show. What a TV who I will show me a woods yummy radio. I want sure. Ah, so cruel, and see who the owner.
1: Oh,
2: the Bassoco physical on your country. What about if what now, brother? So, send some rather to send your money, do you want your money? A better than what did he? Miss Sophia by four, what two and the mamma were here, mana, a common and a rather for no one would have.
4: Amen. Bonsama, a bayo.
2: And now, what time for one poe in? Is that case, says 11 supper when some fun happened from when they get and quanoso?
1: Yes.
2: Buranya na naba no. Wo be di wo bi aye spring row asiwo. Wo be di wo bi be ye chinchinga. Wo be mo ja na obi bi baba ye drink ya no. Wo bi e chisa wo di wasi wo di wa ye stamp so wo do be ye light soup. Wo do be twena nim spelele. Mane ni kan wa samadun kwa ye asambre man. Awurade be hu mo bo. Kuna munya case na akokotwa. Na eno nkyere se wo di fo no. Yam fanchao. A fena bye by chumasu. And me, men fanchi, may a lawyer. I would add you whom over.
1: Amen.
2: So for a big one, yes, can't you any pass goofiso?
1: I'm a sim lawyer.
2: If you were a great to have been to a free fiam, much and no abana judas you. What could you have bamboo see a yet, Juma, yet cat?
1: Yes.
2: What be your chop first? You want what you are if it's on a puck was here, you bring once on a netto. El Crafo, I see a man won't talk. What's your mama won't talk?
1: Yes.
2: I would add you whom over.
1: We used to
2: be. Messiah was our sister call on next level.
1: Yes.
2: Abrabara nko ni sey aw.
1: Yes.
2: Wo mai kwa school ni enu made na o mai abombom. 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
4: Jesus.
2: Dia won pa wi ye.
4: Yes.
2: Ewurade ma ne kwankwa mo so mo ni tirise.
4: Amen.
1: Na pomusa.
4: Amen.
1: Yes.
2: Isaiah says one. Obi so one penso ma de nyame aka fa ho ma ma maintenance. 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
1: Amen.
2: Yahoo and Nana was Shabre.
1: Amen.
2: Now, but I've been out on a nun. Send me pass, sit to my son, so I pass. I was Shabra and Nanny, and no other Pukura got up on some demo. Because the only saw ya now, Bay. We'll be to Quampa House of Power and Yakron Fo. And so, and someone or the best in the banniament to a Shasha and will be a Shan where you'll be summoned. Or Shasha and will be a Shan or Quaso of Inchin.
1: Yes.
2: And that's why I crown Fo, a Yahoo. So what is that? We are in Nano Shabre.
1: Amen.
4: Isaiah chapter 6, verse 1. See, Abra or Hini, you see a woman, and I'm who already in your name.
2: What be a year is here to Abra Bosso?
4: Jesus.
2: My name for you. What be a year is here was to Abra Bosso, you know, for you. What be a year is here to Abra Bosso, mommy, be a baby and queen. And what do Abra Bana Bosso? And Abra and Abra Abra Bum. Yahoo and whom,
1: amen.
2: A radi nana Shabra Mount.
1: Amen.
2: Shabra is a son for radi. Me name is so radi, but whom about Dana Yamadi Amu Abra Bum.
1: Amen.
2: Abra Bana and Quaddy say, I'm quite here. I dear be a whole never, but now. I'm a bedroom rabino. Ever ya dance, dear. Say, I dear now, my own well, radia dance, yes, what Miss Iya dear. But didn't I, my own, so my boy in winter. So, daddy, now, my own, so ready to me, Mobinia, for here now, my own, so ready to me, Danish Abra, and if I've Jessica. I would rather not done, oh, Manish Abra.
1: Amen.
2: I want to move in. I would rather not know I'm a Shabra.
1: Amen.
2: I would rather my money in. Wamujiri maya ni papitiru Euradi behumo Amani evi awenamu Wadebrane na ya nejuma Euradi bejiwa fri watanfunsem Wasu watiri nini Wasu fra euradi ya wajine So yini fri na huye hiyem Euradi bendi ya nakuma abubu Wane na huo mapeche Watiri nini amani ya drosu Nso euradi bejiwa fri Uya tiri nini nchilasa nsohre ma Nsohre na beba But nsohre na china adansi ya ba
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2: 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One man, Mimi to me, Semintiasi.
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4: Jesus.
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4: Jesus.
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2: Pressure on Abaqua.
4: Yes, yes,
2: yes. In a bed, Jane.
4: Yes.
2: Appetite is about qua.
4: Yes.
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1: by force.
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2: Hello, ya.
1: Menya, you be an ameto, and you're my custom.
2: Yes.
1: And you're my custom. And I'm a to
2: you.
1: Timidina metima to Azia and Yumsa, or Betty Sasa, the Oyazia, and Yamena, and you. But in Yansa, and Yumunum,
0: Papa,
2: Ponsaman Yansa, as the new God bless you, lawyer.
1: Yansa, some of.
2: Yes.
1: A radiba woman, but Yansa, some one, Yumunum. And Yanumana, what to rubos, I want to me and so I only pounce we are by Jimba. Want to me and what's a sa, and Yamaba brain, every.
2: Yes.
1: A radiba woman, but.
2: Amen.
1: Oba want to Abraham, my poor Ray, Isaac, and want to wait.
2: Okay.
1: Sure. A radiba castle.
2: Amen.
1: A radiba chia, what I'm for.
2: We used to him.
1: I'm a near Madania Mabra.
0: Amen. Psalm 57. Verse number 6. So was soon my number of fifty.
1: Was soon my number of fifty.
0: Me crab brass.
1: Me crab brass.
0: Or two, my number, my quamu, amena.
1: Of ya by four to a wadi and a quamu amena.
0: One cassa watch.
1: One more to what you ma quamu amena. One more to sick as some woman, but I would rather be more one cassa than ash him.
0: Amen.
2: No, papa. And the lawyer can't send an old shit.
1: Of ya by four to a yamena. 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
3: Yade ya bada wo so asaye de nete wo so anopai ye kopoku ase se preach ni ye ode ye taamu aso ye sika asa anopai ye kopoku ase sori ne be shiye na shebre dare fo na no shebre fre nebra line so fre 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
4: number is 0541 0541 64 04 37 0249 0249 88 88 11 11 07 07 Hello, morning. Number is 0541 0541 64 64 05 05 37 37 0541 0541 64 64 05 05 37 37 Already been home mobile. Hello. Hello. Yes.
6: Morning.
0: Monica, okay.
6: Hello. 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
7: Open
6: your head. You're not going to be
3: a man. You're not going to be a man.
6: Okay.
3: I'm not going to be a man. No problem, no walk out to me. Now I swam or who will see and no radio home over no one yard dancing. And in Tiana Pay, and any other beer and the Antiana Momesham, why I was so dancing.
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3: 0541 64 64 0537 0541 0541 64 64 0537 37 So if we cast one ever for our Chicago.
6: Okay.
3: Never catch and so best you are. I am a so dancing.
6: Okay.
3: So if we Madina.
6: Okay.
3: Ashamai.
6: Okay.
3: Tema. Any idea? I didn't ever. But I best you are La Paz. Las Palmas anymore.
6: Okay.
3: For Poppy Africa. Catch and make it so best you are. I am a so dancing. It is a rubber not so refiad. You obey answer the friend number.
6: Ah.
3: Naya chow fine.
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6: 0541. 0541 0541 64 0537 0542 49 0249 88 8811 0707 0541 0541 64 0537 0249 88 11 11 0707 0541 0541 64 0537 0249 88 8811 0707 0541 0547 0542 49 0249 88 8811 0707 0542 49 0249 88 8811 0707 0542 49 0249 0247 0542 0547 0542 49 0247 0542 49 0247 0542 49 0247 0542 49 0247 0542 49 0247 0542 49 0247 0542 49 0247 0542 49 0247 0542 49 0247 0542 49 0247 0542 49 0247 0542 49 0247 0542 49 0247 0542 49 0247 0542 49 0247 0542 49 0247 0542 49 0247 0542 49 0247 0542 49 0247 0542 49 0247 0542 49 0247 0542 49 0247 0542 49 0247 0542 49 0247 0542 49 0247 0542 49 0247 0542 49 0247 0542 49 0247 0542 49 0247 0542 49 0247 0542 49 0247 0542 49
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3: 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Sorry, Natia, no more watching at your one auntie at it. 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

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Afin we chimwe fidi natwe hai happy 98.9 FM. Program ni ye happy anopa bosio. Eye morning devotion. 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

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Bible say man ye wo home bia na Awurade ase. 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
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I better walk on the back who say, "As a sayemi abana bravo mo." And the many abema men shed ni a wood them wo, nemo shens saya abawa bravo mo. Remember that there has been a change in your life. Baby, I want uni hobium. 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Ano pe ye de urade ase. Afen we chimwe fidi na to high happy 98.9 FM. Na program ni ye anopa bosuo e ye morning devotion. 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Wonsu obiye bibi ma ope se wonsu ye bibi di shi nemo. 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

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Drop any de radiasi. Abra will cash in, you dana say. 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If you be tewun chain on ne radiasi. One I won't be more radino. So one I'm shumna. And ya she. Minu mi enu ye ni more radi. Na ne sumu ne ebenya nkwa Arabe ye de urade ase give him all the praise and all the adoration give him the fruit of your lips which is your thanksgiving for urade ase da mano aba obetumi aso wo de wano be so no I saw the radio acid of a man. Anytime be a bed, dead radio acid. Over South China, say radio in Chile, be a me will be an if you ho. Bible say every good and perfect gift comes from above. And you're my papa be a fear radio. And until I want the power, what would Timu know? Oh, a Juma Papa be a when I a radiadum. Sa association and now for Fabia when ya a boa bravo a radiadum. A quentru be a wetua a boa bravo a radiadum. Every good and every perfect gift comes from above. Ye radi nim sen your din ne pa edemanema. God knows how to give good gift to his own, his children. And up there radi ase. And up ye radi aye. There is nothing as powerful as blessing the Lord. Bibi anywa to me womb to say, yet there radiase. The Bible sabra kwa teni no hunu se tibiana se sano. O ko yeshu hoko dana se. Na bro do yeshu wa o buni mwa se ko yeshu nansi se radi me dawa se. Bible say Yesu kan ye say ah nanti enye ni pedu ena yarisa eba won ho were there not 10 that came for healing na eye dance nipa ba akope en ba akope o ena odi aseda e de breme. And obey send the power, I could not answer. Obey nine, I cannot.
na Bible say onukra na nko yehohoo na nko ye Samaria ni won say wi asimu no won na go ben ye no eya ye ya dem out they don't appreciate it. So you have become a Christian for many years, for many months, and nuntino send ya wuni nyame aye onko fatino. I kwaya ye se enie mebi se sankakra. 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We are blessing the Lord. Afia no pay ye be bom paye. Ye tu edano edi asheru adensan.

Anope ye kwe radye nim. Luke chapter number 19, verse number 9 and 10. Luke 19, verse number 9 and 10. Yembu owa wu tim ye nanope yi. Ubi se radye ba akonu wa mawa asa. You know, there is some kind of law that I was a would you call answer when you are here? Oh, umpire 10 minutes, and that's all. But into you, Luke chapter 19, verse Luke chapter 11, verse number 9 and 10. Luke chapter 11, verse number 9 and 10. Bible says, ask and keep on asking. And it will be given to you. Or si bisa na koshu bisa ni ya debe mao. Or si bisa na yede na koshu bisa. 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You know, sometimes obu owa obisa ba akuna ma, that is the end. Obom paye ba akuna ma, that is the end. But a nano pay me show un cry say bisa nako subisa. You cannot ask just once and stop. You know, Yeshua Yeshum don't know. Bible say ahumachete says eh. Or tine honu akwa kwa bompaye. There is a time in your life where you must remember, say, you must realize, say, there must be a consistent prayer life. Or si bisa na kosu bisa. Ebi out to be born pie for 30 minutes. For 1 hour. And let me show you cry. Febi kaho. The more you pray, the more you tell heaven to respond in your situation. So be kosu a born pie. Uchre osuro se osuro. Bia bramitibi enim. Calm down. Calm down into my situation. Calm down. Brasati bienim. The Bible says, who kosu bisa ye de bemao? When prayer is consistent, results will come. So, who kosu on paibumwa anumwa ye beba? And I don't pay who trade you man Eddie Asherra Densa. You are committing the business into God's hands. She say nyami ni mo adwuma ntu mi nye yi. But whenever God is in the situation, whenever God is in that business, once I say impromptu ebe bedroom anymore. Yes. I don't pay be one on a bonfire. I don't pay be one on a bonfire. I say no chim if you didn't try a bonfire. Hi, happy 98.9 FM. Program near happy and up a bush you. I don't pay men na. Sorry na bonfire. Mama mo frani na nyane wona wo bonfire. There is power in prayer. There is power in prayer. I want to be one pipe mu, to be one pipe mu. Bible say ask and keep asking. Mem misaba akun konkoda. Luke 11, verse number 9 and 10.
Now say, when you ask and you continue asking, you will be given. And I don't pay me bomb pie the mouth. Abra wa be radi enimi. Abra wa di wun pie wa kwe radi enimi. Ni au be se biye radi mfama o. Se ya yare se nyami enfandromo. Yes. God will give it to you. Keep on asking. Keep on praying. Cause you won't pray. Lord, we need you every hour. I bring you now you here. You need God in that business. You need God in that situation. Say, Yeshua, mema wubwa. As you are saying, seek and keep on seeking. And you will find. Ni a wo shushe ni sa won san kaya. 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Don't settle for less. 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Don't settle for less. Men can say, oh, we cry, minya we yenke, baby, don't settle. Don't settle for less. Go on, keep on. And I'll pay, go for the ultimate. So for me, TMA, don't settle for less. Nyami baby, TMA, don't settle for less. Ababa webi tie me, don't settle for less. Pim kowen him. No matter how long it takes, don't settle for less. Keep on pushing.

afi or say knock and keep on knocking, and the door will be open to you. 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The kind of attitude I would it not pronounce bomb into me. 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There is a way you must knock at the door of life, that even when the door does not want to open for you, it will open for you. 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You know, door stands for impediment, it stands for obstruction. A Puna is a sea coin Eddie Amao Abrabo. But you see, when you knock at the door, when you knock at the door, and you are not tired of knocking, that door will be open unto you. You must make sure, say, Abra will boom. You are not knocking once and you stop. We boom wako si se sap no baby the amount. 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Until see the kawabe shawun sano, unya impai bono. Nempu ya the shawun seria kosuna bompai. Let you in your Bible, Eka. Luke 11, verse number 9 and 10. Yet was wakain. I say, for everyone who keeps on asking receives. Nia okosu bisanu onya muaye, onya ni oshoshe, onya ni ope, onya ni anakuma pe. Kai. Yentuaso. I say, and to him who keeps on knocking, no, and to him who keeps on seeking finds. Once I watch you, but one cross one should show ya. Listen to me. I want a power, she said, Obi so she said. And ya won't quan, I want you show. A banner, I want you to obey so she said. But you must keep on seeking for that term. And once I will cross one, I want you to say, the chrono. You know, sometimes I want you to say, and never my life, I am complete. And so you must continue looking after, looking for that thing. You must continue seeking for that thing. Until so be hunun, you are not stopping. And to him who keeps on knocking, it will be open. Or sin your cause boom no epunun baby. Ni okosu bom no epono no ebebi. 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She I encourage you. 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Hey.
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Today I want to encourage you. 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

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I am Pible. I am Pible. Ephesians chapter number 3, verse number 20. Ephesians 3, verse number 20. Yentie radi asem. Asem no eye to me, eye hoden. It is power, the word of God. Afen we chime fidi na to a high happy 98.9 FM. Program ni a happy and up about you, eye morning devotion. Midin the Reverend Festus Addo. I'm bringing you energy from the word of God. Power. Power from the word of God. Ephesians 3 verse number 20. Yentie radi asem. I say now to him who is able to do. She eradi otumiyo. Otumi adie nyinaye. Now to him who is able to do far more abundantly than all that we ask or think. Enti nia yetumi de ya adwene eto so. 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

0: ano pe urade e ye amana bro adwene unti ase so. He is going to do it beyond your request. 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According to the power at work within you, to me, and now, umuno, a womuna, a ye juano, sane radibayeno. There must be power working in you. There must be power working in you. Say, I want to be ye juma womua. To me, be ye juma womua. It is not going to come to pass. He says he will do it exceedingly and abundantly above what you think or imagine. According to the power that is working in you, there must be power working in you. And I pray there must be power working in you. And I pray that this morning, may there be a release of power. Power in you. Anointing in you.
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0: Baby, I would done up pay. Nyami to me and won't room. There must be power. Or see, obey ye according to me a year. The question is, what kind of power is working in you? To me, be a year. What is working in you? According to power. According to power. According to power. I'm not paying me no bomb fire. Remember what Queen Yamu would do a dance. Now I'm not paying the one fat Christo said will crash in Quan. Nia, yea, yea, yea, yea, yea, yea, yea, yea, yea, yea, yea, yea, yea, yea, yea, yea, yea, yea, yea, yea, yea, yea, yea, yea, yea, yea, yea, yea, yea, yea, yea, yea, yea, yea, yea, yea. You must receive the power in you. I will not lie to you. 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
0: Away you should be more. Cause amen. You know, as well as some pie, you want to be a rather bad, and I want you to find a Bible believing church in Athens. Pe asafo aye bo urade di nafa ho kodon sa asafo no nafa wo ho me urade yi na sume urade yi na bompa yi afins me kan for manifold grace asafo e di ama ho manifold grace mission church enyame adaro ma 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
3: Francisca,
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0: Amen. 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
0: Yamin shall be brave. 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Na program ni happy and up abush you. And here the morning show at the Brill. 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Mebo mpaye ma Global Media Alliance. 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
0: 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Mi wie program na person de make us at number near 0246779518. 0246779518. 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Happy 98.9 FM. Yeah, the morning show no de bre o. Kasiebo eba ho. Yami shira bebre. Bidin the Reverend Festus Ado. Yami nka
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1: nipa bebre oho omo tensama omo misa but happy fm for bibi on betibia on be fair obisa owo china owo America or India, where be a obia on betonsa afro na omo bisa ma wa chirechire mu nyina entertain bia no kre e na omo de tuja.
2: The economy of this country will never permit anybody to worship the Lord properly. When the economy is
3: football no ene na se fo no siko fans wo ho yes sir chairman president this and this eh but you see me nyina so betua e den no mo bo keke o mo president na utia ko benia bi
4: Kotoko is prepared to set any player who is prepared to go. The door is open for all of them, but all the same, no. Team Diopek Kotoko player, they come away with us, sit down with us, then we will sell it to you. The purpose are on, if you can meet our demand, we'll give it to you.
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7: Say your court and then Samson there, the lawyer, no, ever argue, sir. Upon release, be a one who are GF in it, no, so no. Once you say they say no GF in no day, and running here, Juma or Bra won't be set up a committee now. One see to the affairs of the GF. If you want one PD, say, one ye case, though, every home. It's a better than a quay.
8: Ain't it a sea now, more than so away? Now, Baba said, in trimino, movies, and no add the best solution. Now,
7: oh, Master, you're in the Eastern Region football, you're penning Kosovo. It is a young penny for a GFE. In whom, sir, I was, sir, one power, big a phobia, one by running footballer. You're there, you're two, sir.
9: Aziz Haruna Fute, House of Folk, Timu, Fain, and Ahunu.
10: Lucas,
9: Yeah, Bugo Banku, ability without mentality is barbarism. I want to tell him, ability without mentality is barbarism. That Bugo Banku is nobody to me. Then he's a stupid. He's very stupid. Bossy, if not because of Bossy, Bugo Bangu, can you travel to Arochi? If me, the thing is me, I don't go to school before. But if not because of boxing, even in English, I can't speak. Bossy, because Bugo Bangu is a lazy person. That's why he say Bossy is dizzy. You are stupid. Bugo Bangu is a stupid. And if he's only God bless this boy, and if he's not going to make use of it, at the end, he's going to go to people cap in hand. I'm ever ready. He's a boxer I want to fight. I don't care. If Bugo Bangu kill me in the ring, he's going to get more name. Man, I'm ready. I'm always training because I know this fight. Me, if I beat Bugo Bangu, people can see that it's not I'm bragging, man, for something. You understand me? And I prepare a lot. I prepare a lot for Bugo Bangu. That's why I told you, since I said I'll fight Bugo Bangu, I have almost 3 fights. You understand me? Ready? If it's only he's going to accept and sign, Oslami, Bugo Bangu didn't mean say I'm too much. You understand me? And me, the reason why me I said I'll beat Bugo Bangu, I know what he lack. I mean, I'm going to set him up in the ring and he's going to fall inside the track. His fighter is going to be his savior. But if it's not like that, Bugo Bangu, if you are coming toward the fight, you will crap your hand for me because I prepare a lot for Bugo Bangu. I'm not training because of any boxer, only Bugo Bangu.
11: This is like my body woman is a kind of football. Well, and I problem are like me, show see, anyway, yeah, see.
9: Who just go with the boss ceremonial match be? And I would say,
11: baby, you're the boss ceremonial match be. because me change the side of my here. Obi Ahuma.
5: Happy F.
11: I don't know if you can catch it. You know, and it's like, me ban official say my free ejuma we mu na say we money amount be eh dey kra na me adu my level so
5: okay who ye di yaw say 112 so one boxing no na obo bobo
11: uno say boxing ye who are boom ni en na man me ni free boxing mo
5: ah
11: who are boom ni en na man me free boxing because we say ready what free up Benin. Ah, yabu, coach Strati, sorry, na koku. And if you're a coach, you're better on ku.
5: Yabuma, atasitasi kia wana ku, ise koku.
11: Omu bume, ya kan kami uye. Coach, look at him, say, se mitimi sorry ukuwa. Obeno man nanti, efi beni abagana.
5: Ah, coach, be anono?
11: Ya fenu imame tebu, coach Akisi. Anono, coach mi, jina brada.
5: Anono, kachua se, wang kuntu kwa na, obe na jita, efi beni abagana.
11: Anono, kachua mi, sa.
10: I won't be saying that it's a power speaker come. I hit a power so also be mum so oba radio station any television me kasa but see si a enye se mi sro no me dey hit a power speaker hit a power
5: ah
10: o me knocking for se mi knock hit a power me jai boss me di happy fm catch room say se mi stop hit a power sino boss no me jai oh me catch one no call say hit a power lazy boss I want to me training is the most stupid boss in Ghana hit a power oh or did you bad I want to me training oh hit a power mini me pa I hit a power on to me Red Tiger. The Red Tiger be always Jimmy. George Ash. I hit a power to me George Ash. Ah, what was 25 was stayed on? What we need that? What 45, 43 lose? Or cup breathing? Or the 3 higher? To say punching ball. I hit a power. Ah, it's a stupid. Me to me again. When you saw what to my saw hit a power. So you say me one there. Say me go corner me throw bunu. I walk outside. So come be so oyami. Eh, I hit a power. So me bunu. Time na me bunu. That day me bunu. Na you better now go prison. Bisa me say ade. Say oko G Obiska 4,600. Also, the Bacaw Brutti 8,000, 9,000. On the Debia or Cocotte, or Dadenu, or Nupan or Dio Muscano, Mephrobia, or Bobia, or Biaba, Samuel life in prison. Matumia Fretin Puaba, Night Apostle, or Dio Musca.
12: The son of Lai Rahman Rahim. Adiana Midan Yanko Passin said, Onuna, then open a Yaho, and then Nipata and Kimiho. When you name the session, therefore, I don't want to comment on the referee. You have to comment that this is finished. Alhaji Karim Group.
13: Alhaji, you know, if you're in the first half,
12: we lost against Tema Youth. Teresa Bremansu, she's a very good 99.9%, and the man is a foolish referee. I'm telling the whole world, it's not a good referee. The referees appointment committee, they should work on this referee.
13: Now, Elijah, some of say the referee is a foolish referee. Say, you made the network got evidence because you see what the referee done.
12: Elijah, what me say me what?
13: Evidence.
12: So who will name him Sumi? I mean, I'm Sumi.
14: And there is definitely pressure, but I feel like the pressure is because we've got such a good team. So when I came in at the time, I can't remember vividly what was going on in terms of tournaments and stuff, but I just wanted to impact the best way I can. If I was starting, if I was on the bench, I'd come on, maybe try to score, assist, and just play well, to be honest. But over the years, we're at the world stage now, we want to compete with all the top nations. We've got the same talent, so why are we not up there? So I feel like we're at a stage now where we're getting there, slowly building. Hopefully in the next years to come, we can compete.
15: I have seen Mihu bad team win big tournaments. Good teams lose big tournaments. Good teams win big tournaments. So you can never rule out any football nation. Ghana inclusive. Good team. We are a good team. You're a good team. Person winning World Cup. Ghana will be represented by our best players, Bulago at the time. Ghana will be very competitive. The target is that we are going to war, in quotes, and when you're going to war, you don't plan to lose any battle. You want to win. That's the vision. I'm extremely confident that we are going to war and we'll win the war.
16: I see us being ready by the time it's time for us to play our first games. Oh no, we should be hopeful. This is a World Cup that I believe I see us doing well. We may not have the best of players as we had maybe in some days on day playing together for some time, but we still have what it takes for us to go very, very far. Maybe possibly even win the World Cup.
17: Well, you know, it's tournament football, so there's always a balance between recovering from the last game and the travel and everything, and also preparing for the next alignment to the different challenge that we're going to face and how we're going to use our resources and our team and everything to the best ability. It's very much a case of, you know, we back ourselves, we believe in ourselves, and you know, whether people on the outside, they doubt us, they believe or anything, that's not what we think about. We think about why we're here, we're on a mission, and yeah, that's

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0: Every Tuesday, 11th of August 2026. Yes, of course. Kaban Kanaka, Shaya Shaurua, and Kakan Kaka, Kuko de Benuzo, where Pema Koni. He who dwells in the secret place of the Lord Most High shall abide under the shadow of the Lord Almighty. I will say of the Lord is my refuge and my fortress. Actually, for my mommy, now on your mommy, amen. As usual, content. Novant Otto, Punto Nove, Natchez a happy 98.9 FM, Muncho 1-Baboshi, Akena Mau, Nago De Ala, Mucha Gracias Dios, Mucho Obrigado, Natchez a Yadier Wasim, Sewa Mea Hwadye Mi Kabia Yano Yabe Yabia Yegusu Esin Konyaso, Ebada Somu Sani Ese, And then Samuel Tonso, the girl cut off officially out of work pulling out. You're a catcher, man. And may your official communicate about how says it's so so. So, and you don't meet me. I could dream a sister kind of in the absence of out of work. Team Ben Crown and may girl campaigning for John and Samuel. And then I'm ashamed. The Black Queens of Ghana, our Kenya Befi, say I play in. I'm in the Cote d'Ivoire, I'm here to my Thursday. Say Ghana to be drink with India, man, you're some way. Yeah, can cut up the air 2027 World Cup, bro. Until there is a way, there is a way. Say, in a particular game, not dynamics, it's in fact here. Black Queens make me a good dream of bonding, Indiana. What sort of motivation I see from my girls, no?

asante kwa zoko da suwa nkain pumpuni mantema se ya hubwa kwain so koso kwa ahead of air democracy cup NFM pro the new air season airboy RGCC, Heart of Folk. I'm the PM of the Yuma. You know, Mother Diana Babaya. No film pro, Yahoo Kaya. I'm also at Tony, I'm ahead of all season. I'm going myself back up. I'll bet you to have a pound for. I'm all about the PM of the Yuma. I'm the only thing. Come on. Okwama na mia nsabre bebe pe energy go out on my enya for the girls and now the United States of America president Donald Trump all the support in 20 and nsam abia kota FIFA president Gianni Infantino echi the most powerful man on planet Earth, Donald Trump. RMA, on also any summer, all the support to FIFA president, Gianni Infantino. Rodri Cascante to Air Football Club Barcelona. Also, Masque and Club Manchester, one of the club. Akwebi, the Oho. Basa Fopo, Sikasem, IMTN, the Ama Football Club Barcelona. Namia, to Edetna, oh, Red Bull Arena. UEFA Super Cup no Ebaso Paris Saint-Germain up against Aston Villa Bobokoro na Villa 4 say ena ni amai sifati eho Unai Emery we ena kwa kwa the 4 timer or kwa kwa bo eye UEFA Super Cup no say ena ni amai sifati eho obetu niya kwa kwa dinkunim eho Paris Saint-Germain so ana evren en kabia nebeche hot transfer AS stories a hobo wa bwa bwa ni jomo e di egu wa di amao

Montreal opinion also busy akoso. We are moving come on Eba. The next UEFA Champions League qualification games ni e be true good. Ano si abaji bre. Na ya pro bro so e di ama come up. So, what's up, shout out to Happy 98.1 FM? So, who answer our bright new Ghana's 5-star?

0: 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Happy Sports Reloaded. And I yet to say simple, so I'm here. But before the show, you know, my name is Nkrato, and for my Okata, so for me, OT Happy FM. Na and then we are SHS River. Na OT Fiqua, on Yashi, a Jah, the Bia of Fia, a science, Unco M. Manti. 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kesie ni paa I want to put the man to myself a security for not a me among so any of my deeds also. Oh, so on your long hands and quadia, but say for our application letter. If I brought the front desk of Happy 98.9 FM, our salam down or the bar, before also a bit more soon come on. Nothing put on my background search. So, no source of the bear, dear, not a me also over the new juma, not why your color come as a day. I will soon be
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0: And so a bit me I talk all account to na also utimidia a big kakra oh na ka national so for money pa se spaces in a swap. 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That is a Maya Ahmachia and also edible blue. Now, you see, a crowd to folk withdraws from 2026 Gaka Top 4 tournament. Now, you tell me, I say, a crowd to folk sporting club PLC wishes to inform its supporters, partners, and the general public that the club has decided to withdraw from the 2026 Gaka Top 4 tournament. It was so. The decision has been taken due to clashes between the schedule date of the tournament and other pre-agreed programs of the club. Additionally, considering the tournament closeness to the commencement of the new league season, the club believes the participation at this time would present challenges to its existing preparations and commitment. The club has earlier made efforts to engage the Ghana League Club Association, IFN Gaka, with a request for a change of date in order to enable her to folk participate. Unfortunately, those efforts did not materialize into a change of schedule. Now, I want to also after careful consideration, the club has therefore decided that withdrawing from the tournament is the most appropriate course of action at this time. Accra Hatofok appreciates Garca's effort in organizing the 2026 Top 4 tournament and wishes association and all participating clubs a successful competition. The club remains committed to maintaining its cordial relationship and continued collaboration with Garca and the wider Ghana football community, signed by management. And to any letter, how to folk Bobo Kurum at meeting team Eddie Akoma Obedi release Abase and they and Yandia I'm also able to me a Jamo Ewa Garca top four numa emu ID nipa and they center circle you're a new baby rapa you don't think come on ama also what you do el hostel. Aha, eh, happy 98.1 FM. Tell me.
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2: Nipa bebre oho, omu chensa ma omu misa. But happy FM 4, bibi ombe tibia ombe fewe bisa. Uwo China, uwo America, uwo India, webia ubia ombe tonsa afreo na omu bisa mawachire chire mungina. 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
0: Okay, Tembiano Nukre and Yadu Tudra, former Ghana Football Association president, Kwesi Nyantechi, lawyer, and Odessa endorsement, and also a buyer. Straight away, your theater, the center circle, and check crowd. You say, in Commando Bibri Honoma, you be DA, which may be missing. So, officially, you have to work a pull out from the Garca Top 4 tournament. More intimate and could you in Sisakano in the absence of Hatofok Club? It is summer test 1996 and I'm also a Babi Jemu up in our Konya Seminar.

put away your one more center circle. Yeah. And then you will drink about your fire a Ghana Lick Club Association. I can tell you, Fanny Gaka. Na emei gaka no adami gaka no ideally e wo se ensemi as e kwa ebe provide checks and balances kariama the Ghana Football Association no emei gaka no aye toothless because Gaka cannot organize simple competitions for its members. Gaka, extremely difficult for Gaka to organize a four-club tournament or a six-club tournament because we've seen instances that Gaka organizes J6. Poor organizations. Gaka no led by John Ansani Nimu Goniba. It's about time. I was a mutu to Miami Ye. It's about time. It's about to Miami Ye. Because a Kamiya is a me pull it out. No, a yaya too much. You are going into a tournament. Kotoko already own him. Kotoko na obetini amao sa mileage no kotoko na obetini a commande a sponsorship limu kore ba no onim and mind you kotoko ni has no omoko hand in hand oma isi atani atano akwese kofini ama no kotoko ni 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Even when Anna has and for official communicated via my said, I pull it out. No, not a mere what Gaka Tofo. Even some people were even worried. Said, I remember and they were contemplating now Gaka Crobet now organize it Tofo this particular era. Now, so on to me. People weren't sure. All because of the inconsistencies of Gaka. And they say, Ochina say, inability to secure proper sponsorships. If you are not serious, corporate Ghana won't take you serious. As I said, yeah. And then they will scam one day. It will be anywhere. Or they offer sika just for free. And that's on the when yes come on up also or society also. No, it doesn't work like that. Gaka so a money competition committee ana. Brother consultations when I'm yeah. Say has brought Democracy Cup 2010. How do you expect us folk to come again 26? No, I'm about Gaka tournament. How? On the 4th of September, the next month, or starting league. What sort of preparation is this? What sort of Gaka can do better. Niamu yane diye na kabu di kuku on kranke ye. Because what any toothless bulldog. Jata, abwa jata. Say a sin in a numa or a harmless. Sana Gaka.
Nankiyeche, Nanka Ghana League Club Association are fighting for the interest of the clubs. Boya tournament abasa. Even mo competition rules. Ano mo kwa lebakwa? Ojo mo aunti ase. Mo bo. Gaka top four. Sana mo bo. Amateur football. When we board driver cup penalties. Are they what sort of competition you? Now one of them serious. Professional football. When we board driver. Yakobo penalties. No. Then after the other match, players know how to kick penalties and accident. You mean say juvenile level? And I'm about draw. I'm about penalties. You mean kwaneba? Since I be an crano, you know, I'm missing your penalties. You ball at a tender age. And your players are sabi every more anyone ma. After I'm about agakapa. Samu Norman kitten. No, even competition rules. When you say competition, yeah, only rules. I don't know about. But some rules we are going to buy in the last edition. No, and now I'm dumping the spirit of Ghanaians concerning the Gaka Tofo. Then come out of here because any serious corporate Ghana institution, be anywhere, over time, the Sika, Edia Mamo, Sesabi, Monfranco to Tom Papa. So. Oh, yeah, competition, organize a competition. For rules, a tiapo. Most of the decisions I would take here were very unpopular in our football ecosystem. Confirm the brain, yes, yeah.

no inconsistencies no dosum and may yasasa match date yasasa kickoff time any moon kwa neba abroche yade fix shaba se match ne 305 315 315 guy rafu prrrr washena bomu buhonuma yasasa time yasasa date yasasa way team way so mbo team way so mbo last minute pull out ni moon kwa neba and what at some of your brother consultations any day to be favor clubs wouldn't you say papa egua kwema I don't think that club be able to pull it out because club here hear such matches as preseason a competition now because with the man crack now we are bumping before ball when we ball dry a couple penalties. My goodness. In a round robin system. In a round robin system. When we bought draw, you come up penalties. And there you bought teams will be one honor. You bought draw, come up penalties. And you want corporate Ghana to take you serious. Your point, you see where now you come. Where's him in chance yet? And I'm not surprised I had to vote and pull it out. I'm not surprised. Kotoko Oma, they would have done same. Because Uncle bought Democracy Cup 2010. And Sam, the static got cut off for 26. Oh, yeah. And mind you, has no or Kwako bought Democracy Cup, no? El Kumasi. Oh, yeah, was some flyer back. Come about Ganka Tofu. Obon ya fourth season air shots here. Neo Krabe. Eh? Mr. Chonansa, who know what team? And the other one fast ash stress, you ma. Uber allow. Yen ya dear Babwa class, no? Ganka, Muna, we are father for all the class. All the Ghana League clubs, yes, Ghana League Clubs Association, GALCA. Your ultimate responsibility, and it's all fighting for the interest of your clubs, your member associations. Remember, it's in the clubs, no? Until you two and I'm here, making sure that I'm on our own, no? It will be in the ultimate interest of the clubs. Mm-hmm.

So I'm a format, I'm a point, controversies, no? I'm sure I'm solve it. Say, Tima, I'm a few wins. I'm a topic. The whole group. I'm a want to ask. We are saying, where is the competitiveness of the top four? We are saying, competitiveness now. Where the center circle is, when you say, see, Rahu Musa, Mephim Pono, you didn't come out. And you should be in India. The car, send me, send me, send me, Tifa. Send me, I can't afford to be found into my profile. God, come on, son, come rob you. You're the best, no film pono. 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But you can catch yourself RGCC phono, ebba, na, your name would drink como. In some will be home by a normal ebba beca concerning how to fuck Bobo Kuno. 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Tommy Kuchu, you try and one basisia, no film ponyaka, and you're she, ebby a goo, ebby amount.

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0: Well, Italian mafia, they say, not your temple, Panisimo, Monacha said, there is no time for any man, and many more, and far more cats as a phobia and tempasso. Young Chen Samana say, and from French UEFA Champions League, a final run of qualification, and also a good swam, a good day, now say, and a tear, and every Diamond Cassari, games with me, a chair group, say, and a call, Mamu Champion, Tonumuko Fikesiwa, not most of the one, also, Ubetina, Yama, Esi Afa Elho, now Karat. 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At the end of life and happy 98.9 FM Yantema from na Yamba Europa League and a game back up and a Tegu Iberia 1999 our Georgia or Trefi na only Lady Bobocon and also F in Northern Ireland and so at the other song and across 4 p.m. Yara Wilson at the end of Conference League also two games and about Koso Apollo Limassol our F Cyprus or only brand from Air Norway and so at the other song CSK 1948 Sofia, our Bulgaria, our Panathinaikos from Air Greece, 5:30, and also Ebakosra, Yano Koma, Ebi Ejao, Kamakama, Pan Life and Happy, 98.9 FM, na Copa Libertadores, no, Ebisu Ebakoso, na Fluminense, El Brazil, our Air Rivadavia from Argentina, and the Baudaso, Sagame, 10 p.m., and also Ebekegra, Yano Koma, Ebi Jokratas, Phobia, OT Happy FM. And every day, Yantin Tome, our son Kitin Kitian, and also Edia Him, Edia Din Cheche, our Manani, Nadaboni, Huliako, Edia Airbag, Sena, and Daje and Nuposokra, our Shisha, our Dwab, and also Eguswa, Echa Gromo, Na Yenin Koma, Yan Shan Samase, and Femfi Air Bobokwa, Yafan Asna, Kachi, the main mouse Luis Kelly, Obaka Asnam, last summer, and Asna for 8 meter international, Estanda Bumana. Contract na intiamin yana se abemo yefa Bruno Gumares wetin ya be promo asna 75 million pounds a obutua erema Newcastle United quarter bra be one buy no yo sa be one buy no ama Miles Lewis Kelly why 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say pro only asna em be bin koba erene koba no so Ekoswa, you don't prepare every man life on Happy FM. No, no, you're more than oh, not your first, but what can I say? Oh, Tina, no, not your first call. I'm on top of my FM, Elliot Anderson, 160 million pounds. Erema, a Manchester City, no, a Kanya, I said, Bobo Kuna, Sikabo, Makacha, I'm also a Spreby, Ewa Kuna, Sam Nasson, now, among women, our sporting club, Air Portugal, Sporting Lisbon, I say, Akotabio, 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are Manchester City I saw no but now it's say yes I'm a team for this and I be occupant just squad on yes it top on the list. Hey, are you Boadu? Morocco need this channel. Sina kan Adema Eleno. You see Omanichi Adema no ye pa. Sa Enzo na Enzo Fernandez no. Just for say obetimi ashabwa. And assist for say obetimi ashabwa. No amako tobi Adema no so. And na ba do sia kan e bi amam to 2 minutes for this. And may the chance Maresca. So do mbada no fin pro no ka squad na squad na pe apa ye pa. Ahead of the upcoming season. And then come on also Eba. And na me to da say Everton ne Crystal Palace. Ayo swap deal Dwight McNeil Eko Eyo Bobo Kwa Yefen Crystal Palace Nefen Brennan Johnson Enso Ako Everton Neyi Ome Yye Kwa Oma swap Eni Kama Pa Utimise Everton Eni Crystal Palace Efe Mwa Mwa Nijino Ma 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Brennan Johnson and so it's me we am come up Everton Bobo Kona so you free Hill Dickinson Stadium Everton so na you we am come be Kevin Cottage Hall and a full and form and so it's over time na me almost share chance no o me na you we come o me chase Canada and am Southampton you see 26 million pounds and o me to e try you see 4 million add ons package and so account and your classes are hold up. And also, on the Ashemu, now cause back where one power, and was surrounded by Bobo a sell on cost. Almost somebody a bomb said buying 5+1 year contract, and a may a boom, I have a share chance, and so it's Nako sign a command, and I'm a full and Bobo Kono, it's a may a Baloa, a Gusua, all your signings, a hobo, send a full and Bobo Kono, and so it makes your family to a pair of fire a hole, for now my chair, our techie, and may a woman society, Sportiva Council, Napoli Bobo Kono, and Bin Koman. Yes, in Tiasia Kwaye Juma, Romelu Lukaku, yes, 6 million euros, and a name for Abate, and so Erevetia, Ebe Ama Ayet, Ababama, and Napoli Bobo Kuro, Nefim Pune, Romelu Lukaku, and so Ako Teki, Ako Siakai, Ebama for Abate Bobo Kuro, and then Koban also Eforumba, yes, in Napoli Fosse, Samusaka, 6 million euros plus, Adon Sini Letakra, and then also Ebaba, into a name, Samusaka Saskandia, almost. 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say I would do and also a gusa a chakromo, not young cronin, not young minkoma, not the gona who ya call, and then ya banyan, not yebequin pa, Rajim Sam, Tel Hanuma, and Yafabia Gokra, Hell Jaruba, and also a gusa a chakromo, ye assemble cranny. Okay, young cronin, not and then you see William Alvarez. But before my Julian Alvarez story national, young queen in the film, young Shadia call, and then Elba. Now, only papa, your fellow evangelist Marinakis, or no, I am Nottingham Forest owner. Now, and they say, Osha Crystal Palace, and then Nottingham Forest game, you have a boy, now, no, Shepa, 1-1, Obekaya, I guess, 1 baby, and as I gave me a check, yeah, now, and they Osha Banners, a hoodwa, or no, Elba Stadium, huh? Now, in 10 years, Crystal Palace air supporters, no. Banners are who don't be spared, or not in 10 years. When you're saying that, so not just a man draw air evangelist air Marinakis, or also a kit to a or you see air Morgan Gibbs White, the two so are or the Pumanesa, the name of lawyers, they are better draw some other logic official defamation suit and your tear supporters are or mutiny acquire Sabiano Elho into me or Moko High Court, nothing to know. Or not me, I could see him come up elho, na may in Tiamin and Sassy Marinakis with Jay Papa, who's getting a useful iPhone 7. You see, worth you, Papa. Now you say, Osha, a banana, the banner. Not just saying, no much or so, not in Seba and Jay, you say, Mr. Marinakis is not involved in blackmail, match fixing, drug trafficking, or corruption. We're in Yamamucho, so you see, Marinakis is Jay Papa, you see, indirectly, no, not supporters. no epim yaka and yet papano and into papano so dra el ho. Now only says San Semesia or address from the Football Association or England FNA Crystal Palace for £50,000 and one Canada. No no yes Crystal Palace for yes omu a straight policy preventing banners a hodra yes smuggle at the cost stadium or self host park or but we only tree for ma utimu sampa a German 70 and FNA final £50,000 for you are still my knack said or this Nkwafono, Eko Kote, and then Koma, and also Efe Aramba, Yada Wukomo, Ebi Eja, Manchester United fans, so Madra, Yeso Madra, Ye pa pa pa pa pa pa pa pa pa pa pa pa. Adeya, Omosu se, United fall, Yato to pressure, press Nkwafono, Eto, Omu Mutim Ye Kwampono, Omu Ye Makin Sainis, Nimu Nkwanoda, Na, Sese no, United Fono, Inyo se, Omu Ye Gen, Supporters Ne Gen, Omu se, Onse Nan To, Makin Play Bia, Ne Wako Kwa, Senanka Asna, Ko, Po, Real Madrid first get to come with Vinicius Junior Baro be a be process Arsenal Fabian Pre United Motor Wide supporters no so Jaco social media also to be any money in your sona and yes we are German legend your fellow James Neyman they made 1860 minutes echo boy game be na in Germany and said yes papa I a former player and ma I a Bobo Kwa my bubble quest from Germany, the diamond shaft. Now, in command, man, say, I see James Lehman, Echo Paki, or Baby, and also Paki, and Munkonaba. Now, James Lehman say, match, you crap, I'm okay, crap, man, go shame you. No, then, look up with James Lehman said, ah, that's a minute police for money, a corrupt papa, papa, papa, papa, papa. Ah, what problem with you, do? What problem with you? I mean, when I'm going to turn some, any man, crop, phone, newspapers, no, Munkonaba, any yama. Yes, we thank you for the track ticket, parking ticket, every manner. Papa no should be free your pa, let them kiss your pa. And I'm aware, sir. Oh, Julian Alvarez. And I want to play more Atletico Madrid. Training grounds. Oh, my God, the Honda. May I bring to that to Oko Pimo? Now, Oko Pimo, on the Mediterranean, you are too glad your mom. You are saying, your mom was stress break. Yes, your mom was stress break. Into a day and done in there and yandia 2 days and done in there and yandia a Julian Alvarez and it's my training that let's go marie into a copy of one and you're training on okay no mom on any agent I have any Sergio Diaz and a copy more yes I've been running more through a person 20 or some basana we had a day in basana and on also ever bought a hole and then come if you Julian Alvarez I saw a bar you don't want come out every age or ask for said may juice could know about so a very versatile player pa it's number two it's number 3, it's number 4, 4 and 5, you know, it's number 6, it's juice good day, you saw to me, you move to number 7, call her, it's a name, I'm also a shabba, so I'm also a little club, you want to talk about official bit, they say, put on the common football club, Barcelona, no, no, ja, juice good day, a new Eprama, Asna, Bebo, Kuran, and then come on, Fuad and Bat, the other one come on, Ebi, Eja, Paris Saint Germain, when you said that, you have our Red Bull Arena, I want to Aston Villa, Bebo, Kuran, and a new Paco, Premier, El Juefa, Super Cup, you know, the official squad. I'm also a Yako Pino, a German, you say, Editor, Ashraf Hakimi, AMB, Barato, Ejamo, Makinos, Zabani, Chevika Kavraskelia, Fabian Hughes, Usman Bebelu, Akleochi, Ejamo Dendem, Lucas Dini, Mizere Dui, 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Yefem Yagro, the only manager, Wabo Super Cup, the draw, at Unai Emery, Papa, Yefem Don, Carlo, Ancelotti, Yano Unkomo, Ebi, Eja, Kaba Kaba Pa, unhappy 98.9 preview now and then my own kaka oh Louis Enrique sorry now Louis Enrique hey manager I don't know hey Bobo Kwa your friend Paris Saint-Germain now Louis Enrique see I'm from today say and may Real Marie I'm a trouble no more in here ah and then I'm a show and then I'm a bad show say omo yuni back to back aka back ba ko mo be ka o na be bia konkan na se currently o she challenge e be woni ma e be bia e unprecedented omo social news for meeting TV e ho o se obi e biwa ana se club bi e biwa we ti be win champions league back to back to back real madrid be na ye nti omo so su se omo so 18 bia omo ye highly motivated se ba kwa bia no 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or so, a bit of a trana, so they call Elho, but Rock Nation for, and so Edia to Jar, Real Madrid, inform the air Rock Nation for set, and the clone will be Yana Radipa, in Jabby one or so, and Yatra also a bit of a jar, and we are seeing Moreno, our preview, the system is set, and the Embrick, and so Intimi and Tramadi Bobo Corazon, and then Koba, Daru AS4, and so Edia to Jar, something for, a new comedy bar, given Air Mubamba, and so to Yatra, and a season loan for Manchester City, or also. For instance, the man for Adiatum said a Palma goalkeeper, yes, Zion Suzuki, 35 million euros on the Tibet. You have no film put up a man or so at Yama, Abisia Kai, and the Paris Saint Germain, Bobo Kunabani, a 10-year, a 5-year contract, and a Boma, your friend Zion Suzuki, a Coco signing. Adama Paris Saint Germain, but as I knew, yeah, I want to see about for a season. They say, but I've been one of them for quite a year. I saw a one package, said, Savanov, and a Chevalier, born on which Paris Saint Germain, Bobo Kunasano, and Oshipa, a question Solomon Abashi, and if you put Benjamin Asari, Chevalier, and if you put Safanov, and you have to agree. Now, in terminal, I said, you before, says, Paris Saint Germain, as I knew, media, or one for Embra, Italy, back, or Badia, and Yapama, and Oba, Nebu, or Badjuvi. No, I'm missing a kind of home. Bossy, I'm on the ball. Home, that is young Concaen and Coma, and also El Cosua, your own Coma Eddie Chow. Barcelona Force and May Real Betis Sevilla, or the defender, your friend Netano, the Brazilian, Ronald Araujo, Eco Liverpool, then your Netan, and so Emra. They feel put on so a Bessiaka farmer pass away between 25 years of age and I've been wearing so at me at Yabasa for Ashase, a Dean Coma, money, agent, I have an Andre AK Ashase. Edin Komo na Obakaya Andre Kay or Fa Ayabo Man Nathan Arunima Barcelona and we be a chamber Basa Fanya and Tuna and we will win Yamara de Pa Basa Fanya Bresom Kako Tabinaba and then come at TNT Sports for every two giants Shako Chibiaka na also what to be ho Fikaya Tomori na Swai Sipa oh AC Milan Bobo Kunasoye and Yefedia Kokra El Ho na AC Milan for say Omba Mikere the same Pokra El Ho Nefe Brimia Konka Coventry City Liverpool and if you put a Newcastle United now and you have placed a crowd of man almost some cockroach to be at the one and another if you say a AC Milan for Akwasani defender. You find Mario Elegina. And to Mario Gila Abadia. Not to be in one shot. No, I fall short. You see, pecking order, no. Oh, shot. And Yadra be one also. Able to me, a complete AC Milan. If you can't promote me, anyway, AC Milan for us. Or you can be Jerry Free. In Canada, Ghana Edition, officially, we are joining Jenk from Air Cadizia, the Saudi Pro League. My name, I've been one of the Kitima Kopimo, Jenk. Now, Uber Kaya, Air Cadizia, it's with Abimano from Tot FC, second division side, Ghana, 1 million euros, and then they to second division for it to produce 1 million euros player. Now, has a full Kotoko, Etro, maybe 150,000, 200,000. Ebele no money ska e da etu no 19 years of age dunim say me akadisi atoro no omo ne ko bosi abo kakra e o ligo sanko e la lovre e ko si akan kakra ho 18 months later me akadisi afo akashi out 6 million just 18 months o 6 million na just only ki 5 million profit me jerry afie and so e ko ko si na kan e bi ama e genk bebo ko no the last Ghanaian player o si na kan ma genk e joseph pentle me abeman so akọ join e genk bebo ko na Cosina can help her. Somebody had dos on the baby. No more my own chatter, nothing put a young solid baby or so, nothing put on command canoe, young friend chatter, ten ten ten. Now, and then yes, a premier legal or must be new or must spend the papa. O premier legal crown. 2.05 billion euros and I'm also letting you spend it on Okala Liga, EA Sports Serie A, the German Bundesliga, the French League, McDonald's, Okaboma, I'm also spending 2.047 billion euros into which Premier League Nkwa are spending more than the other four major leagues are, and also Europa, I don't come on NBA, Jao, come on, pa, now just somebody to say who Obama to say Owen Chaman, you know, if you prefer Dico Valverde, and I'm talking to Jason Airbound with Babes, my big training grounds. No, boom, Abano, what that gentleman in there, Massa, and Yada will be done as I said, no, I'm not telling you about that. Into Yadon also, Ebbe Kaja, Ebbe Kumuho, and then Commandari AS4, and so Ebbe Atuja, your own Kobo Ebbeja, Barcelona, and if you put Manchester City still. Rodri Cascante and Tino Omuya may Sika Massa Edibana is scattered to Pony and Rabbit to get 40 million and then City 4 and you say, ah, Massa Rodri, what captain Spain every Aji World Cup? 80 million, Muniska, Uncopy Bintra, and you have from Yam Debo, Munim Yam De, Munim Yam De, and then Koba, and also a Fedomba, your own Koba, Eddie Ajao, Kamakama Pound Happy, 98.9 FM. 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

0: come and talk to our supporters. Musha Beda Mwase, and I'm other sister stations. Yodwa Bibiara say, Obi also support your crata for classes and Odini Sika na one dini to me. Obi Biara, Yodwa Bibiara say, Eya Sida, and Edimo Bibiara. Minya, and there are only a high and crani quamboneso, a phobia, a jumana, and a yabo. And there, Namia Yadum, there have been a new leadership, a supporters leadership. National Chairman, Chairman Yusuf, Chairman Biaminia, Oba, and Wama supporters leadership and supporters base, no, Yamasisa. And now, Meno Kasan, Yadin Shisha to two to Quanso. But yes, and I'm a clan Shisha, and I had to Quanso. Mefra Kunyos, Nama Bo, Chairman, former Chairman, Chairman Elvis, of my administration, or maybe program be by a bylaws, no, your friend, the delegate assembly. And then, when I had done since 2003, if I get my facts right, you know, that was time when we were the last annual delegate assembly. And then, when I had done a new leadership is in charge, led by Chairman Yusuf. So, me call Chairman Yusuf, and more being for Chairman Yusuf, party administration. You know, more Ashanti region. You know, more Northern region. You know, more Volta region. Regional executives in now, they are all part. Greater Accra, we are all part of Chairman Yusuf administration. Munya, Nyamia Yadom, the annual delegate program, assembly program, Basu, Nyamia Yadom, Saturday way. And I mean, your program way, a programmer, Yama supporter business. We give them the opportunity, the chance, Obiambe Kanagi, Sabia, your club, no befan into my pefra. Into your Sre Obi Biara program where Basu Nyamia Yadom, Saturday. Ewo Osu Presbyterian Church. Baby Biara Obefabia Ubu Osu 5 Junction. Now catch Obi so Osu Presbya. Minya or no beba. Na minya in share down nane se. Chapter Bia Ewo Yamai Ghana no. But the Mamisha saying for the region. All regional executives. Say Yamba program will be. Into Minya no more muti and come from other regions, you know. You are all invited to this program. Chapter executives. Every chapter be Aminia, Yanyani Patore. If you share down and say, chairman, secretary, and organizer, you have to represent your chapter. And Aminia, the different aspects about this program are in paying for the two on this. Aminia, the program will be in two segments. You be an up and up, you're breaking for lunch. You're breaking for lunch, and you're twaso. You're twaso, that will be a podium for the supporter base to ask questions. Obi wajin abibiano be obi tibi ase tibi ase abakrata foka. This is the time you need to come on board on Saturday to come and share your views and opinions. Mina, I always say tell my to Miswaba is the greater crapiao no. Make us say a jumani yeme pena meye. I'm the RCCPR, but collectively with the base, you know, the chapter executives, you know, and a supporter base, you know, without or money to me or Jumano. So these are is a platform for the chapter base, the supporter base, you know, to come on Saturday and also Presbyterian Church or nine-year program. You know, your best supporter base program will basu Saturday way. Program ni basu Saturday anopa 8 o'clock a.m. Ewo Osu Presbyterian Church. Yeah, two Saturday for Bibiara. Eh, Saturday we are. Ena minya mebo yempen for Abaso, Chairman Yusuf, your regional executives, Chairman Atu, the Vice Chairman, Chairman Fuseni, and any organizer, any secretary, the entire GRCC will be a born woman and say Saturday program will be successful. NTS will be Biara, Mumayenfa Umiado, Nubakuyo, Embana, Saturday delegate assembly, no, and your Krabeshe.
1: Okay. Albert Lutrot and our studio high and you know 18 common about a heart of folk general assembly na me aduma Saturday and also ebe kosono but me who say our flyer no so me see each chapter bia no e ba we sika bia we so famra ana
0: always me can say yes supporter base no ye member ma club no agina. And as an a club no bejina na ebe maya ye support and anya say ewo club no, we need to also need to do some contribution to support the club. And see every chapter be obe babiano. My friend say me free chapter 2 ewo la chapter 2 and me na me ye chapter 2 secretary. And see then na meko as chapter 2 me ni

0: form an any organizer no you kwa kwa registration so there will be a table for every region oba you go and register your chapter HSA chapter 2 from Greater Accra were represented chapter 1 is also represented and to bape you go and register an amount of 50 Ghana cedis per minya we nyi sika bia 50 cedis sika we be boa ama supporter leadership no minya enya shon sisha ya chairman Yusuf Diaba Oxid in Kolani Beba Stadium Oba Stadium a ye fa bas momo ye mamu aduane we need to motivate them menu kasa isi a chairman Yusuf ni ni executives administration we ye be yon modern say answer ne baby school no we we'll give this Oxid in Kolano books pencils and anyama omudeko so we need resources to do such so programs and to ye best say so ye chapter executives no ye best say oba pe go to the decks and go and register and ye 50 cedis per and ye 50 cedis per ye best say
1: Okay, for me, I'm right there. And maybe I'm going to turn your master about our upcoming season. Bobo Kodo, everything you are finding to my pa, Efra Kamapa, Elho.

0: annual delegate assembly Ebaso Saturday. 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
1: me dia onim say anopa we mi nam ridge run about ena me hu Monday o chefu bi ajesi ena me nya season na o che no sa season no kwa na me nyesho say ya wo mimpo me nya ntimi fro papa no say da wapo me se da jesi na o che na me fro say o me has ni pants wow ena me say o me say from lutrot o say o Albert I wanna hear pm martin kan o radio so o bo ejuma ena me say da me nim say wo ni e o ni chapter bi mo say me say da nyame ado ma Saturday but modern say bro so press be church and say wey wey your fan wey your supporter who support the club now Saturday you can also come maybe Uber no cry to be an opportunity for you to also identify your chapter meaning e bi mo area community bi mo amun chapter there that they belongs to so this also be an avenue or an opportunity or a platform for young young individuals they don't belong to a chapter to be in a chapter and so bi everybody is invited. Everybody is invited. It's a podium for supporter base to meet with leadership of the club. That is the supporters leadership of the club, so that we engage, we discuss. So they are across a football to my fan into my power. So everybody is invited. Everybody is invited.
0: Okay. Lutrot, my young free annual assembly, no so they film annual delegate assembly, no so I am back. Hard to folk team na kasangasa yen mi hun komo kakra nsa na wako oh ade na zon timi ba mi miza asa sem oh ana yoki
1: oh mi yen mi komo yen mi komo
0: ona okasama great akra chapter no mewa now sir Osha Ghana Premier League last season clearly na has a problem our home grounds. I went to we need a lot of games. Even Nankahas, we need about 3 games, 4 games for home. Eddie can only win in one. Nankahas beats me, we need league. No, way before Crampa League in the Bayern, they be out with some matches to go. Do you feel disappointed? Say, Greater Accra, National Accra, Ben, Greater Accra, more. You want to say National Accra or Greater Accra? More national, I was our original. Oh, has he? Na hanu mumu under your own watch no mentimi antoto niama ama ha sentimi an grab enough points e won kan
1: minia last season said the American kind the expectation of we the supporters no at the end of the season yanyanesa it wasn't easy in our home grounds because there are a lot of things that we encountered last season. Because we had issues when it comes to forward, strikers, you know, which we all witnessed to that. But all things be the same, Minia. You and I know some of the problems. I don't want us to talk about the problems because I believe we are in a new era now. And in Shishabibri, in paying for the Atutu coin, as far as this season is concerned, a lot of things transpired last season, but we have corrected a lot of mistakes.
0: Okay,
1: many your mistakes, Bibri, last season, from we the technical team at a whole, being paying for even we the supporters, Nankasa. But I believe, sir, there is new era. That is why we are calling on this assembly meeting. I believe, sir, for this assembly meeting, it will also open an avenue for supporters to also come out with a lot of opinions. In Timonia, last season, the expectation now, expecting that wasn't what we get at the end of the day, at the end of the season. All things be the same, position I had done wasn't that bad. And it wasn't that good too. Because every club, yeah, your expectation as far as the league is concerned, say you'll be the ultimate champions. Mm-hmm. But things didn't go as well as we expected. Say Nyamia Yadom, Yanya new coach. Meaning on the arrival of the coach, you know, I was part of the delegation, Yeshia coach Accra International Airport. Meaning the words of the coach, Ashemin crying, say this new era, no, there'll be good results. And to supporters, Mesrem, they are the new coach and a new technical team now. You are forming, there will be results in our home grounds.
0: Sure. Okay.

0: But before you be jan mu amana kono. Albert ubenti mi yipa. In fact, una okasa ma greater Accra supporters. Now, how to folk, yen ni nim sere tabo ato omso. Enu mun kone ba. What is the current state of that situation? Send it here. Ban no on we no.
1: Minia, to be honest, as at last week, we all saw it on the social media, say, yeni ban no asem, no, in terms of the Sikayedi ring, no, we have been able to sort it out. Officially, we are waiting for official communique from FIFA, but I met my catcher supporter, say, there is a new atmosphere for Accra Tafok for us to sign players. That is what I can tell supporters. Many are employing for a boy Juma. Let's applaud management. That is what I say. This new era, no.
0: Let's ask for player.
1: With this new era, no, we are doing things that when you see now, it will be a surprise. So far, so good. We are the first club to officially come out with our jersey. He didn't see that. This is the first time Accra Tafok has done this. So that is what I'm saying. So it's a new era. There are a lot of things that we are doing that when you see it will be a surprise. So don't be surprised, say, in our first league, the first five matches, no, don't be surprised we'll get results.
0: Okay. Match you heard your free Gaka Tofo no more. And now pay in a house any community about a supporter sena etimofa.
1: When the issue came out, some of the supporters, no, they weren't okay with why management took such a decision. But I always say, we are working with leadership, and in every organization, there are norms and values guiding them. And the club, no, I issue official communique. And the reason why yet true, I'm saying is the match closeness as far as the Democracy Cup is concerned is questionable, and we need to look at it. Not say we are not willing to participate. We have participated in Gaka Top 4 several times. Just that we are look one or two things, and I see your coin. And the club now issue communique. Maybe so 2 minutes. Be now my grounds so true.
0: Okay.
1: Accra Tafok Sporting Club PLC wishes to inform its supporters, partners, and the general public that the club has decided to withdraw from the 2026 Gaka Top 4 tournament. The decision has been taken due to clashes between the scheduled date of the tournament and other pre-agreed programs of the club. Additionally, considering the tournament's closeness to the commencement of the new league season, the club believes that participating at this time will present challenges to its existing preparations and commitments. The club had earlier made effort to engage the Ghana League Club Association, that is GACA, with a request for change of date in order to enable Atafok to participate. Unfortunately, those efforts did not materialize into change of schedule. After careful consideration, the club has therefore decided that withdrawing from the tournament is the most appropriate course of action at this time. Accra Tafok appreciates Gaka efforts in organizing 2026. And what I'm trying to say, Nani, is that a club media tour is not going to favor us as far as the Gaka Top 4 is concerned. Not that we don't want to participate. We even approach Gaka executives and I'm paying for with an official letter.
0: Sure.
1: HSS, CNCNT, and I into mean participate. But our supporters, supporters, into Baseka Kra. Some of us never, and now it was a shock to us. But when you engage with management now, we don't say they have their reasons, and the reasons that they are giving are tangible. And to best your supporters, not that we don't want to participate, but you show your programs and your activities are a warrior calendar. No, it will not favor. Until any day, you know, you throw a letter every Magaka for say ABC. If they can do something about the date, fine. They said they can't do it. So, all things be the same. You don't need your Magaka. Now, me, I do not next season. Things go now. Maya will participate when we have the time to do so.
0: Okay. Democracy Cup, no, say na mo fanafa. Nami aduma yanyani tse bekosuo kumasi babaya sports stadium. Minyanya official confirmation via yet mumbat. Likely so hona muka kobono. Against Kotoko.
1: Oh, many are playing Kumasi Asante Kotoko. I say me ewe dada. Sabe wame. Going to Kumasi, we are coming back with victory. We are bringing the democracy cup. Inshallah. It means you are in Shishewo, national executives.
0: Last edition, one in the house.
1: Yeah, you need winner boy.
0: Heart of Lions.
1: No, you need Olympus.
0: Olympus.
1: You need Olympus, not about democracy cup.
0: Okay.
1: You need Olympus. And you show me. You show me. Oh, maybe they're going to go.
0: We are winning.
1: Ashanti region, you mean Ejuma Pamubo Ashanti region, your best way, and then many Ashanti regional PR Edum Kobo, just a more arrangement. Ama or paying for any of chapter executives aba many voter region paying for news ready and other regions executives Edum Kobo, and I'm Jidi Senyamia Doma. Saturday, your annual delegate assembly, no, it will be successful. At 8 o'clock a.m., our Usu Presbyterian Church, each chapter Bia Ubabiano, and 50 Ghana cedis, and to me. Chapter 2 no me ba me call registration desk ako register me chapter 50 Ghana cedis into yes sir the program will be in two folds.
0: 50 cedis then sir chapter in 50 cedis
1: oh minia oh sir minia kakra
0: chapter in
1: chapter me fan say me chapter say me ma 50 cedis into me say me chapter say no yoko akoma 50 cedis into oh minia oh sir kakra so you say for my heading so and say you know I say you're supposed to be boy I'm a club na fan into my paper and me a bam the process Saturday no or because me say who the team me ba o me bra o so press be aya 8 o'clock am na ya say ejumede na say
0: okay. Albert Lutrot and a training canal Kasamafo Elena Creator Accra had to folk supporters. Saturday, annual delegate congress. Assembly. Assembly. I'm planning
1: a bravo. A brahma. Supporter base no any opportunity to also come out with their grievances.
0: Sure.
1: It is very important.
0: Because so be one of my own yes opportunity.
1: Good.
0: Where does it go to me for
1: sir? And I think we need to applaud the current administration of Tema UC and our regional executives. Because I was happy when I had a call from my NCC chairman. Chairman Yusuf, of course, PRO. This is an opportunity for us to engage with the base. A democracy leader. So we said to me, the sooner you can, but I believe so when we your program, we say I will meet with them because I dream any Chairman Yusuf petty. And so, mobile.
0: Obi crabe ti na ba re make sir
1: sir
0: crabe what
1: sir sir nti it's a very big program
0: nti we have to for fund bia
1: me na promo dem bo bia promo dem dey promo dem na bia
0: uti fi ede
1: promo dem na bia
0: ye she si na si a na na na
1: so say yes le obi no wan send bia this is the time eh Saturday 8 o'clock a.m. we su Presbyterian Church and me also su na bia ira kwa yo udo su 5 junction ka bia o I back conversation be able for so. We see what conversation which we are nanti from conversation that also Presby. And you are crying.
0: Okay.
1: Into your best will be biara. Osu Presby Tiren Chejo. 8 o'clock here. Me ashe ju me di nasi. Mobe banam ya na miye imsi no. Na mini supporter base dim komo. Me ni anema be bring eko osu last season. So I believe say she has Saturday now. We can judge her and see how best collectively no. A crater for befan into my paper.
0: National PR aba.
1: National PR. Me ni a unse ni nyade. Me ni no dim komo. I think that was middle of last month.
0: Ah, but it's a sinepa perfume, man. Maniaco.
1: Maybe
0: not. We're sure so better touch it down because.
1: Oh, I'm sure. Maybe after the show, no, come on, sir. What's happening? See, after the show, my friend, now my business is saying she's here to send her a Venezuela. Yeah, to me, I'll call you.
0: Okay, Albert, you better was it, sir. And you insult me by a bro, and some so. And my heart to folk fans do wanna they be almost fed no more beside an echo, has an echo, the Brennan. Yeah, sure, sir. Saturday, commander, or Zama Malai, Obeba has kunu pa.
1: Me nyawo nim say Martin din daba me ni.
0: Commander Odi.
1: Enti Commander Mesre so oti en ka Mesre o. Ene di mo de oba be hu PR why. Martin din pa.
0: Commander has kunu pa.
1: Me ni o do has pa. Ena me ni aman bi so la chapter 2. Ya friend Patrick. Me ni aman do has pa. Ono so nyame nsha no. Me bo mpa ya Saturday mo. Mo na ma kwa mu fe ni mo ko din komo. Me ni a ya di program we tumi. What I did was to engage with campaign for na o ma ye asda. I ne o mu tumi nya hwe no. I was able to invite them. So mo bra I will personally take care of their transportation. But I mean, I believe so when they come, you know, their little contribution, you know, will also help us to do something for the club.
0: It's all that I say. My poor Mahanum, so wow, wow, if you know,
1: I did.
0: But
1: many a messer with your fachemi, and then my usual temper. Meaning, I do my answer by Shelly Ignace in your program, yeah, by ye, and the ama some of the media stations.
0: Okay,
1: and where GNRC see your program, you are sharing, say thank you. Because some of the media stations, more Bojuma, Amene, Akrata folk, Edu be away do no. Say, more my opportunity, see, I won't get touched to the base of our people. In Tebeda Mwase, and Tebiano, Mubon GRCC executives, your chairman, and the BDA Nimaba, to come and show a very big appreciation. And Mamina, we are there, pa. There have never been a day I have called upon you that, oh, Mammy Chancellor, Yamin Shaw, Yamin Shaw, Yamin Shaw, Meda Seminia.
0: That's what I say. And this is a tear, oh,

Anwa Delicate Assembly, Namia Duma, Saturday, Taspo Nakwa Koshia, Nifim Puramako, Bro, Bobo Kunoho, Sir Bobo Kunoba Fan and Tuma Pesa. Sir Has, Bessa MIT BMD, Anwa Namukako Change Home. Ntisana tie mayen bi dwa kakra na ofimporo yentoaso

ma yon ton de kakra high sense men can chose may but electronic appliances there I'm going to be a new champion set upon a television set refrigerators chest freezers air conditioners I hold on a swear on a papa party grow 1.5 horsepower 2 horsepower 2.5 3.5 bukum banku besi a common way a car 17 chilling a chili a share body a body a fair fresh kona kwa jibi kama pa dame tae catch them say girls now we online we know we online dating no we know about casa be a be 6 months we know that because say be man one kan oba no okuma say na be man send TNT e bi kwa at me matcha flight na oba ne ba o don saka no say no stop I didn't come here for this I didn't come here for that Oba habe den. I say me grade. Hey, unu say majority of those situations now. Hey, I'm a yehuro. Yehuro the girls now. Hey, I no mbu fukra. Me sawa poni ni. Me catch a Francis asoache. And odi one dance here. Seku ne ya ya. Say opa kwa J high sense. Odi J 2 horsepower. Na for ball denim segment. The senior banis canomra about the abelman quarter baby cry, young who saw your gentle cry the son of the man on pay. Oh, yeah, Missa. Now they have a silver to be about 20 media than 19. 19, I know what she do. The fat to be about 22 and 24. Within about 5 minutes to be on a ban or tribune or tribune or tribune. High sense, you do as a mama. Your gas cooker, washing machine, smartphones, sound systems, water dispensers, microwaves, blenders, rice cookers, kettles, iron, air fryers, in a yaso and a papa panel grill. Essence, high sense, yeah, Jim, who didn't you know?

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Ah, the Hyundai can be 5 years. Charlie, bring your backo in the Christmas backo sa 5. What are your backo? Warranty. Oh, Maza. I say so bag baby. Na me can is ano? Na me ami ni pa right your adam. Or say or in a girl for akoto high sense TV. 45 inches. We say 54 inches. Ano in a girl dia pedia pedia. Ano in a girl no? A two remote in a couple TV. Na him say gong. Ano in kakra baby. Or higher tamso they call high sense. Adanya 5 year manufacturer defect warranty. I'm so high. What for more do? Abba, manufacturer defect, no? Your girlfriend, so.

0: and twin in a munkania baby. Right, Sankasangas, I cried a third day. Press for affordability, and born at Daform Circulum. Press for star, F. Fair. Ah, she high sense TV, a woman in. And to sad at here, okay, I'll be here. Young Kramatana Twashit Ghana, baby. Mamma Fakob in Tem Nathan Puno on proper chance because Kobe, Mamma Fakob in Temama, so where she here, papa, Mamma Fakob in Nathan Puno met to a high sense. So, hello, Kobe.
1: Yeah.
0: Good afternoon, Bibiaboko.
1: Bibiaboko, now with your PM's next, I really feel so bad with the lines, though.
0: Oh,
1: why is it Prince? This,
0: As a move. Oh, friend, a problem with us, Bibiaboko.
1: Okay, now, me, for some car about Ghana football, I will never relent. That's a quick media. No, so, Now, talking about Ghana football, a lot of people are talking about the new coach, whether Carlos Queiroz is going to stay or is going to leave or whatever. Now, me going forward, media, I don't think Carlos Queiroz is good for the country because the style of football is not beneficial to Ghana. Ghana, we play more offensive kind of football, and currently, most of our best players are the offensive players, our wings and our forwards. And see, Carlos Queiroz from day one, I never really okayed it, but as usual, they took it in and called for not find it wise enough to bring him. But on second thought, and so on, roadblockness of boy. Of the lack of quality we sent to the World Cup. The World Cup maybe lacked quality, seriously. And the low ball of Brian from conceding a lot of goals, Anka would have been disgraced. But going for it, I don't think he's good enough for the team. My men, may I say, they be on this quick one is football for 4 weeks, dilly-dally, so the last minute. No matter that you see coach. And it's all a trick. Let me tell you something. Some of the models of Randy of this category when it's football, how they are running Ghana football. When you say a court tournament, and now you call ball maybe games and Abibia. On measure that now, kukwasa, till the last minute, no matter that you see coach, you know. And to coach never on board that, on see they need team, papa. So, into very rely on the technical staff of Babetu, like the Desmond Affairs and the John Pinstos and the rest. No, never knock to quick with the banana. No, so Katakoku will manipulate the system through Desmond Affairs because the coach doesn't know the team that well. What do you say? And since I have a couple World Cup in the crown, close match never on the boy and put the number extra games. Because the more he plays, the more friendly matches, the more he studies the team, sees the players, the players and one. But Kedekweku, being thinking he's smart, no, but he did deny coach, of playing more friendly matches so that he can manipulate the system. And he's trying the same thing again, trying to dilly-dally, wait, and see, come my baby boy, Afcon qualifiers, no, choose your coach, no. Coach never on board, on see the new team, the papa. Into a bomb board, they rely on technical staff for all that I know. They know their manipulative system. And these guys think they are smart. But when you said they are dumb, what they are doing, they are very unintelligent. Let me tell you something. Game no. Oye mi yiya. Skane ba. Emu no. Eye more than oye mi yiya. What am I saying? Let me tell you something about the juvenile teams. Me kaita mani yewe ni. Under 20 World Cup, no. Come on, yeah, under 70 was doing well. Under 20 was doing well. Black Stars was doing well, no. There were some football people that sold players for $1 million. Mr. Becker, 2009-2010, they were football people that were selling players for $1 million. When the football more intelligently than Katekoku. Katekoku no only Wakasu would be home. But when you say so, he more than Sir Kokwasa or manage football. He doesn't know. Since a juvenile team start doing well, it increases the marketing value of a Ghanaian player being sold abroad. And then, send a juvenile team then had the a Ghanaian player, any Senegalese player, and a Malian player, and a Moroccan player called the diaspora. The better Moroccan player, and more Moroccan player is worth more than a Ghanaian player because their juvenile teams are doing well, and the Moroccan under 20 is not winning the World Cup. And he, on him says, so running football in the year, he stands to benefit more. But, you know, I don't blame him. If he has a bunch of empty heads running an association that don't bring any. Now, corrupt ministers, both past and present, who play ball because they wine and dine with them. See, both past and present sports ministers, because they're not even managing to go on. I think sports minister is serious. I'm coming to me when the football is. So maybe when they say Katekoku, I'm not so great football. Or but say he's come to get benefit from football, whether football collapses or not, he doesn't care. Yeah, the ADD. But in fact, so I mean, you know, did you know? Yeah, that's my
0: take.
1: Thank you very much.
0: What's that say? Hello? Kolana?
2: Hello? Hey, Michiama.
0: Kolana, you have a call?
2: I'm going to go to the house.
0: Also, with my friend 0555-657-278 0551-563-916. Hello? Hello?
3: Hello?
0: Yeah, good afternoon, Dean. But you have been doing what you
3: say. He said that people not swimming papa phobia, I mean, as I would change the
0: papa phobia, uncle Ghana 40.
3: yo me that me have been out there mobbing me na na ka say say no na ka me ni yard no pa chat to no sometimes argument ka trade na eye ye wo eh pass from this no big go so ma say me na fi na fi group ma ye say in watch chapter 12 e dey say awon ba me mo ni fan di town and I'm making so you know where she was on my path the one you see let me say I don't know my long chest are because as me and has I walk on my own to make us will be a say thing on my path who work with it is in the way you wish you and not a fast at all but you know see I'm going to remember chapters in a if you are one time you call me a baby
0: okay
3: maybe I'm going to make a move and see I'm going to come on in your home
0: Also, with my room, 0555 655 7278 0551 566 9166 now also with me, Hatsofolk, Anwa General Assembly, and I say Anwa Delegate Assembly, Ekoso Saturday. Yes, chapters in the Bebre Crown, one man to quit demon. Ebi mu gba de mu nji akra omu nji adi so mu nji ahwe Until high says in Krabatano, Ghana, the baby baby in the crying you were easily gone, Kesseman, Achimotamo, North Industrial Area, Oprah Square, Tudu Dance, Suman La Paz, West Sales Mall, Broadcasting, Kaswa Bachona, Junction Mall, Tema Community 1, Eddie 25 in a Bumu Elho, I'm right here, so Ubetina Akachi, a life Elho. Mr. Wokumasa, I never have one man crying. If you send your Wokumasa, I'm asking the one kind, and you be at the Wokumasa. Kumasi, Kumasi City Mall, Kumasi, Doom Post Office, Kumasi Tafo, Mankasim Takwa, Takwa, Boasi, Kofodia, Hoho, Sunyane, Techiman, and a Tamalina.

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Refer Udia Sempa Kwame Owari. And so, a boy, I can't say, you know, so. Now, me, I'm too much.

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